And this is a program that the music department puts on every week to show you what is bumping on our airwaves. So I don't think it needs too much preamble. I think we should just get right into it today with our number 13 on our weekly top 30. This is an artist who has been in our top 13 for a little bit now, but I think that's for good reason. I think this album is super good. And I love this track in particular that I'm going to play. So let's just get right into it. This is Robin off of her album Sexistential doing the song It Don't Mean a Thing right here on 88.1 KVSC.

0: coming in at number 12 on our top 30 this week on KVSC's Alternative 13. We've got Kim Gordon with Play Me. The song that we just heard is called Not Today. You may know Kim Gordon from her time, of course, in Sonic Youth. Are they still together? That seems like something someone in the music department should know, but I do things a little different. They had been on the our top 30 a little bit ago now, they being Kim Gordon, not to treat her non-binarily, but it's nice to see her back on the charts. I've been enjoying what I've heard of this album. Really not what you'd expect to hear when I personally think of Kim Gordon, but I don't know that much about her. I barely even know about Sonic Youth. So I've just been enjoying these tunes. Let's hear a little bit of messages. And then I will talk at you a little bit more.
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0: All right, let's keep it rocking with our number 11 on this week's top 30. This is a Twin Cities-based group, Spaceport, with their album Cut the Lake. This was released with Aura Vortex Records, and we are going to hear a song called Switch by them. So again, this is our number 11th pick. You're hearing it right here on 88.1 KVSC, Crispy Bacon Alternative 13.

KVSC, that was Hot Air Balloon by Freako off of their new album, Something Worth Waiting For, which takes the number 10 spot on our list this week. I've really enjoyed what I've heard of Freako. I haven't heard that much, but I really appreciated their last album. I at least know that the single was called Get Numb To It. I can't remember if that's the name of the album itself, but I really liked that single. And what I've heard off of this new release has been really good as well, so I'm excited to have us keep pushing them a little bit. But now that we have listened to them, it is time to move on to number 9, the single digits, that's right. This is a new entry on our chart this week, hasn't appeared before, at least that I saw. And this is a record called Hard Hearted Woman by a musician named Ora Kogan. So let's get right into it with this song called The Smoke, right here on KVSC's Alternative 13.

Baby, Don't! By Weird Nightmare is what you just heard on KBSC's Alternative 13. That is off of their new album, Hoopla. They were at number 21 last week, but they've shot up quite a bit to number 8 this week. So our DJs must be really enjoying that kind of thing. And I like that the record is called Hoopla. I know it's, you know, kind of superficial, but, you know, I forgot that that's a word. Hoopla! Hoopla! I think there was an episode of SpongeBob where they said that or something. You let me know. But yes, now we have heard that, which is our number 8 pick this week. Let's get into number 7. This is a new release from Broken Social Scene, who you might know from Park That Car, Drop That Phone, Sleep on the Floor, Dream About Me, and probably other songs too. They've got a wide release as far as I can tell. But this is their latest one called Remember the Humans. Let's hear a track from this called Relief. And I hope it brings you a bit of relief on this Tuesday evening. Let's hear it right here on, not Crispy Critics, Crispy Bacon, Alternative 13, KVSC. Let's go.

KVSC, you already know that that was Underscores off of her most recent album, You, doing the song Body Feeling, one of my favorite tracks off an album where it is very, very difficult to choose a favorite track. Just excellent, excellent from top to bottom, even the songs that might not be my personal favorites. It's not like they're skips, you know? It's just they're not the ones I'm going to replay and replay and replay. I still understand that they are absolutely integral to the album and they like make it what it is, you know? I'm not going to stop glazing this album. I don't know, until someone convinces me it's bad, and I don't think that's going to happen. But yeah, hope you enjoyed a bit of Underscores. At number 6 this week, jumped up a little bit from 15. She's been kind of bouncing up and down, I feel like, in our rankings. But I'm going to keep playing her, so we'll probably keep seeing her for a little while longer. But let's get into the top 5. That's right, the dramatic top 5. Drum roll. It wasn't very good, but it was something. This is from an artist named Aldous Harding with an album called Train on the Island. Very fun album art on this one. If you are in a safe that is space to do so, i.e. not driving in your car, feel free to look it up. She's got a little blue face, like she's in the Blue Man Group. But this is a track called What Am I Gonna Do? And what you're gonna do is listen to it right now on 88.1 KVSC, Alternative 13.

our number four album choice this week. That was American Football off of American Football LP4 doing their song Blood on My Blood. Now, I'm not a...

the Johnnies. Sorry to bring up, you know, I guess we're not in an opposing school. I don't think we're in leagues together. But, you know, I'm kind of a mixed, maybe that's not a good joke to make. I'm a Husky as well as a Johnny is what I'm trying to say in my weird way. Hey, let's listen to some more music. This is coming up on the number 3 album this week, which I'm very pleased to announce, is Muna. I love the new Muna album. I'm obsessed with it. I've been bumping it and I will continue to bump it, and I'll be seeing them in October, which I'm super excited about. So this is off of their latest album, Dancing on the Wall. And this track is called East Side Girls. It does a little bit of a, what do they call it? We Didn't Start the Fire type of beat in there. So look out for that. It's very, very fun. And it's right here on KVSC, the Alternative 13.

Coming in at number two on our top 13 this week here on KVSC, that was TV Star with the album Music for Heads. The song that we heard was called Lodestar, L-O-D-E, star. A bit of a Minecraft vibe. Of course, that's my reference for load being spelled that way. Ugh. My brain rotted by video games and images. But that's okay, because, you know, I can put that all behind me here, and I can just do audio, and it's very nice. I think that brings us to our number one spot this week. I'm pleased to announce that this has gone to an artist called Quiet Light, with an album whose name I just am delighted by, Blue Angel Sparkling Silver 2. Yes! Just sounds like someone I would have followed on DeviantArt back in the day, and they would have drawn the coolest cats ever wearing like spiked necklaces, and I would have been like, I want to be them so bad. And the music kind of sounds like that. So I hope you enjoy this last tune of this first hour, but trust there will be a few more coming up as I get into crispy bacon with you all. So let's hear this song, You Say I Love You, right here on 88.1 KVSC, your sound alternative.

0: 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And of course, a good bit of ska. 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
1: KVSC, who's hungry? I want to make some crispy bacon. I'm MC Reggie, and I actually prefer chewy bacon, but that's not the name of the show, and I feel like that would also be less, you know, I don't know, advertisable? But hey, you know, I'll make whatever kind of bacon KVSC wants me to make. I'm here for you. So let's get started. This first song is going to be from an artist who finds themselves at number 30 on our top 30 this week. This is Chinese American Bear with Dim Sum and Then Some, which I, delightful artist name, delightful album name. You put it together, probably get some pretty good music, right? So why don't we get into it? You're going to hear from Effers coming up as well as a little bit of Bridget Calls Me Baby. But until then, here is All the People by Chinese American Bear.

0: KVSC, that was Pert Near Sandstone doing their song Shooting Star off of their album Side by Side, which is, as fate may have it, on our top 30 this week. If I can find them, they're at number 29. Last week they were at 18, so they've fallen down a little bit, but not too far. We're still talking about them. We're still playing them. We're still getting into it. And if I'm not mistaken, which I might be, but I might be not mistaken, I think this is a Minnesota band, which I think is super cool. They will be playing Milk and Honey Ciders, Land of Milk and Honey Music Festival this summer. I can't remember the date, but I think it's in July. But keep an eye on that. I'm sure we'll also be announcing it on stages as well. So, you know, tune into Big Al doing stages. It's a lovely, lovely program. Before we heard from Pert Near Sandstone, it was a little Bridget Calls Me Baby with Slumber Party off of Irreversible. We also had Getaway by Effers, and then getting us going was All the People by Chinese American Bear, and that is off of the album Dim Sum and Then Some. I'm going to play a little message about Undercurrents, which you can tune into later tonight. Yeah, because it's a freaking Tuesday. After that, you're going to hear some Cootie Catcher. So get into it. Let's get into it. Let's do it.
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0: 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Boy, when I do that from memory, I like kind of have to zone out and like go somewhere neutral in my brain. Otherwise, I'll think too hard about it and it won't come out right. But if I'm just letting muscle memory handle it, I've got it and it's good. And I'm not saying St. Cloud twice and omitting St. Paul. That would be, who would do that? But hey, we just got done listening to a little bit of Avalyn Emerson. That was Wooden Star off of Avalyn Emerson's most recent album, Written Into Change. Before that, it was Heavenly off of, the artist is Heavenly, rather, off of the album Highway to Heavenly. That was Portland Town. And that first track we played was Quarter Note Rock by Cootie Catcher. Now let's hear a little bit about sports. And then I will have more tunes for you. Let's get into it.
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0: And let's pick it right back up. We are going to hear coming up from King Tuff, who have been on the list with their album Moo for a good while now. They are at 15 this week after being down to 20 last week. They're bumping their way back up. So we'll hear from them shortly. Also some of the new Future Islands. But first up, let's hear La La La La doing their song Arrow right here on 88.1 KVSC Crispy Bacon.

0: King Tuff doing East of Ordinary off of their album Moo right here on KVSC. Crispy Bacon. I'm MC Reggie, and that's what you're listening to. And I'm who you're listening to. Before we heard from King Tuff, it was a little bit of Future Islands with their new album, which I'm going to have to pull up because I know it's a long name. From a Hole in the Floor to a Fountain of Youth. And the name of that song was The Inkwell. And then the first track we heard was Arrow by La La La La. La La La La. Like that. Have you guys seen that video of that dog that has like a long snout and it's kind of growling and its owner's like closing and opening its snout and it sounds like it's going la la la la. It's really awesome. I recommend you look into it if you've not seen this already. Let's hear a little bit about our KVSC store and all of the delightful things you can find within it. Then we've got more music.
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2: Dahl, 4 seconds on the shot clock. Deep three, and that's good. Tony Dahl, are you kidding me? Another Buffalo connection.
3: Cycles low. Back towards Van Horn, takes a shot. He scores! Oh, captain, my captain!
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0: All right, let's get right into it. This next little set of songs is going to include some Buck Meek off of his new release, The Mirror. I feel like I need to give him some more credit. I really haven't gone into his solo stuff, and I'm kind of such an Adrian Lenker glazer that I'm just like, yeah, it's Adrian Lenker and just that guy that she, you know, she makes music with. But it's like, no, they're like creative partners, you know? Maybe I should stop throwing dirt on his name that I don't really have anything substantially negative to say about. So I'm excited to hear that coming up in a little bit. We're also going to hear from Arlo Parks and her most recent album, Ambiguous Desire, which has been getting a lot of well-deserved love here at KV. But in the meantime, this artist's name is Luca Lee, and that is spelled L-Y-K-K-E-L-I. I believe that is pronounced Luca. I think I have a little bit of knowledge. I'm allowed to lean on that. But this track is called Happy Now, and you're listening to 88.1 KVSC.

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19: 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In that last set, we heard from Buck Meek off of his album The Mirror doing Deja.

Avu. Before that, it was Arlo Parks off of Ambiguous Desire doing Two Sided, which was one of the leading singles. And that first track was called Happy Now by Luca Lee. We're going to wrap it up with the last couple songs of this hour. And those are going to be from Glady, who is resting comfortably at, if I can find them on the list, number 18 with their album No Need to Be Lonely. It's from, I believe, March. But still kicking, still getting some airtime. And then we're going to close out the hour with a little bit of my new band, Believe, and their self-titled project. Shout out Cameron Picton, formerly of Black Midi. Really, really cool work branching off of what I think is already a really impressive body. We're going to hear from that, and then I'm with you for another hour, so don't get too sick of me. In the meantime, this first track is called I Want That For You, and you're listening to it on 88.1 KVSC, College and Community Radio.

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1: Monday. Boss is on your case, but you got to sit in on some local bluegrass. You were late again on Tuesday, but right on time to sample the new Janelle Monáe. Wednesday, it's another boring staff meeting, followed by Pixies Deep Cuts played right off the vinyl.
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1: KVSC, it is just about 9 p.m., and I'm here to wrap us up with our last hour of Crispy Bacon. I always have to kind of load before I say it in case I accidentally say Crispy Critics. That's a different show. You're going to have to wait around and hear that tomorrow, but you will hear it tomorrow. I'm MC Reggie, and I am bringing you just what you're listening to. So why don't we get right into some tunes, huh? There is an artist who I'm quite fond of who has been making a reappearance on the charts after having taken, I don't know, a little over a month off, but who I definitely think still deserves a great amount of playtime. We are going to get started with some Mitski tonight off of her new album, Nothing's About to Happen to Me. I feel bad because I feel kind of jaded as a Mitski fan because she didn't come to Minnesota, and I'm like, ugh, like I don't even want to see what she's up to now. But it's like, I can't let that poison my love for one of the most influential songwriters of my generation. You know what I mean? I have to keep a smiling heart or whatever. But let's get into the lead single from this most recent Mitski album. Delightful song, great album. I think it just builds on her previous body of work so beautifully. But I would say that I'm a big Mitski fan. So this track is called Where's My Phone? You're listening to KVSC.

0: KVSC, that was Letting Go by Sweet Pill. Before we heard that track, it was I Just Can't Get Over Losing You by the Lemon Twigs. Relatable. Before that, it was Idiot by Teen Suicide. Whew, not pulling any punches with any titles. And that first track was, of course, Where's My Phone by Mitski. Let's hear a little bit about our Wednesday Shoegaze and Dream Pop show, which you can tune into tomorrow night. And then we'll have some more tunes for right now.
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0: All right, now on to our next little pocket of music, our little vein in the minds of the radio, if you will. Coming up, we're going to hear from Kelsey Liu and a little bit of Jose Gonzalez. But in the meantime, here's a little sample of Gorilla's most recent album, The Mountain, with this track, Damascus, right here on 88.1 KVSC. Yeah, your sound alternative.

0: Yo, what's good, man? It's your boy Lil B. We back in it. So let me show you what I'll be playing. Classics.
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0: 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We just got done listening to a little bit of Kelsey Lu. That song was called Running to Pain. Before that, I snuck in a little bit of You Bet with their self-titled EP, You Bet, and the song Worship. Before that, it was some Jose Gonzalez with the album Against the Dying of the Light doing the song Losing Game in parentheses Sick. And the first track of this set was The Gorillaz off of their album The Mountain doing Damascus, and that is featuring Omar Suleiman and Yassine Bey. So, I guess I just wanted to sing. Let's hear a little bit about our eclectic breakfast programming, and then we'll get into some more tunes together.
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0: Alrighty, KVSC, let's hear a little bit more of our hot rotation right now, as well as our top 30. Coming up next, we are going to hear from the Orioles, followed by a little bit of Jeremy Messersmith, as well as the Menzingers. So let's hear it. This first track is called Tears Are, and we're going to find out what they are right here on KVSC.

0: Motown, Stax, P-Funk, Psychedelia, Prague, Glam, the singer-songwriter movement, the birth of punk rock, new wave, and heavy metal, diversions into classic blues, country, folk, and pop. 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
1: All right, KVSC, we are going to get into our last few songs on our Crispy Bacon programming tonight. But don't go too far after I leave, because Punk Rock Zach is going to be bringing us a little bit of Undercurrents. So stick around and enjoy that once we're done doing our little dance together, you and I. We are going to get into the last few songs. We're going to get started with a little bit of Tiger's Jaw and their song Head is Like a Sinking Stone. They're at number 24 on our top 30 right now for their release Lost on You. We're also going to hear from Snail Mail. We're going to hear the title track from her recent album Ricochet, which we here at KV have just been eating up, chewing it up, not spitting it out, because we don't want to do that because we love it, you know. We're also going to hear from Gia Margaret, who has been on the charts recently but not this week, for her album Singing. We're going to hear the track Good Friends, and we'll finish out tonight with the track by Villager. By Villager, called Lock It. I don't know why. I don't know what happened there. But I have had a really nice time bringing you the Alternative 13 and Crispy Bacon this evening. Again, I've been MC Reggie. Stay tuned tomorrow for a little bit of Crispy Critics. I believe that'll be brought to you by our very own John Drake and Rebecca. But in the meantime, let's get into some Tiger's Jaw right here on KVSC.

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That is going to do it for the Crispy Bacon New Music Show, but you know, you can always tune in every Tuesday night and hear what we've got for the Alternative 13 Countdown and Crispy Bacon from 7 o'clock all the way till right now. 10 o'clock p.m. Brings us the end, but of course, we'll have one wonderful show right after that here in just a moment. What we just finished out, let me take a look here so that I can actually tell you. But for whatever reason, it seems like... There we go. Wow, okay, that was Snail Mail with Ricochet, title track from a new one there. Tiger's Jaw right up ahead of that with Head Is Like a Sinking Stone from a new one called Lost on You. And the Menzingers with a new single called Nobody's Heroes. And I hope that that's misspelled in here because there's only one E in Heroes on this spelling. So maybe it's the Menzingers just going, hey, you know, we're economizing. Could be. Anyway, 10:02 here on the clock, so let's do this.

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1: Yeah, we got a doll right here at your Sound Alternative. My name is Zach G. Asphodel. We've got 73 degrees and fair skies on the campus of St. Cloud State University. 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And you can go to Facebook and find us at Undercurrents Punk Rock and all of those things. 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And I'll take a look at that. Just about 12 hours ago, a little over 12 hours ago, somebody sent a request that way for our morning DJ for this morning's Indie Brunch show. So, hey, why not do the same? KVSC.org. All right, you can find all the information to contact us by text as well if you want to go there and call and all that good stuff. 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And right now we're going to do this in honor of Older Americans Month. Some of us are getting a little older. A few days, going to be older yet. And we qualify for things like AARP memberships and whatnot, but you know what? That don't mean we're discounted yet. So here we go. We're going to keep doing the thing we do, and this is a good reflection of that. The band Vacant from Minneapolis here. This is from their fantastic album, We Wear Our Traumas Well. This is Guarding the Gates right here on Undercurrents Punk Rock.

Recorded live right here on the air in November of 2024. That was The Silent Treatment with their song Boys Club. Yeah, that is some pretty sweet stuff. And we were plowed? Maybe we were, but we were also proud to have them in the studio here. The Silent Treatment from Minneapolis, Minnesota. They, along with American Junk, were on a recent compilation. I've been forgetting the title of this compilation because it is a takeoff of a well-known series of recordings and compilations from Minneapolis from years ago. But I got it now. It's The Big Hopes of Mid-America, Volume 1. Just on Big Hopes. Big Hits was the first thing. And that was back in the 60s. The original one came out. Big Hits of Mid-America, Volume 2 was a comp put out in the 80s that had a lot of the early 80s rock and punk bands that were making the scene, making Minneapolis a thing at the time. And that is why they then chose this name. It is a compilation that is a benefit. So I want to give you that name one more time. You can go find it on Bandcamp. Big Hopes of Mid-America, Volume 1. The Silent Treatment are on there with a more recent track than what you just heard, and our American Junk are also on there with their song Burning Bridges, which they released as a single last fall, so that's cool stuff. The full set of music there. Before The Silent Treatment, you had the Babes in Toyland track, He's My Thing. This one came off of the later release Painkillers, though, from 1993, originally appearing on, of course, the fantastic debut full-length album Spanking Machine. That was the first track on that album. Got it. I remember it well. But anyway, that's Babes in Toyland. Bad Idea before that from their 2022 album Sonic Hellride. You heard the song Living Nightmare. We had a song from American Junk. Again, not the one on the Big Hopes of Mid-America Volume 1, but from their 2003 release, The Way You Seem, you heard the title track there. American Junk. And remember, that's American with a K. And we kicked it off with newer stuff there. 2023 release called We Wear Our Traumas Well. Can't believe that's been 2.5 years since they put that out. But Guarding the Gates, the name of that song. All Minneapolis area Minnesota bands in that set to kick us off. And in honor of Older Americans Month, which is still going until the 31st, kids. That's right. This coming Sunday, we'll round out Older Americans Month. And those are all folks that are of the mature levels of age, I think. I could have played a couple more Minneapolis and Minnesota bands that fit in that, but we'll move away from that just momentarily. I do want to mention really quickly, I just spotted this on the Instagram. The Instagram, yes. Showing my old age. Anyway, Bad Idea are going to re-release their 2024 EP Breakout. It's going to be available on CD, so they've added a bonus track from an upcoming 2027 LP. Fingers crossed that one actually comes out, but they have them available at their upcoming shows. So if you get a chance, follow Bad Idea MN Official on Instagram. You can check that out. But they're a band of fellas that, like myself, are in their 50s. I think all of them are. Pretty cool stuff and great music, good rock and roll there. So that's just one of many recommendations I have for you. Speaking of that, Far Far Away, who just came up recently, and I've played a little of their fun stuff for you. Meme Department being the most recent single, but they're also fellas that I remember meeting a couple of guys back in the 90s that were in a hardcore band from St. Paul area. They're together with some new fellas and all of mature ages themselves. So if you were down at the old B-side Indie Music Cafe downtown St. Cloud, you got a chance to see them, hopefully, Far, Far Away, with some younger guys. Yeah, we mix up those generational shows. It's fun. All right, we're going to get back into those the music now since the old guy's rambling so much. We're going to go with yet another one. This is an old recording of a band that is still going, as far as I know. We purchased this with membership dollars so that we'd have a collection that actually reflects how amazing this release is and was and is. But it's the Avengers self-titled full-length album. Holds up still as one of my favorite albums of all time. So from back in 77, 78, I'm going to read you just a quick little bit out of the liner notes here. In San Francisco, 1977 to 78, before the proliferation of 10,000 garage bands,
quote-unquote hardcore, and otherwise, the Avengers invented and played a few classic teenage rebel songs. Their motives were unselfconscious and direct. Life had to be changed. Punk rock was nothing but a spontaneous revolt by young people. Who else? Against a society which thought it had perfected the mass marketing of $1 billion a year youth culture. It goes on and just talks a lot about that, but I got to tell you, this is just some fantastic stuff, and it's been over 10 years now since I saw them play, but Penelope Houston, the front woman of the band, and Greg Ingram, the guitarist, are both still just, they still had it. And as far as I'm concerned, they still got it, and they probably won't lose it. They're just awesome people. So we're going to go ahead and we're going to do you a song from this album, which includes, of course, their classic cover of Paint It Black, the Rolling Stones song, which I had never heard. I didn't know the original. So this was the version I didn't know anything else other than this one. But just some fantastic stuff here. But I'm going to do Thin White Line because it's a little bit longer track, but it's like got that mid-paced, just awesome style that I really, really want you to hear right now. Here's Avengers with Thin White Line right here on Undercurrents Punk Rock, Older Americans Month, raging on for another set.

0: Reverend Norm dines exclusively at Taco Bell number 2676 in the Port Plaza Mall, Green Bay, Wisconsin. Would not eat again at Taco Bell number 5044 on West Mason Street if all the other restaurants in the world exclusively serve vegetarian cuisine.
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2: Punch drunk.

Gotta love it. Some more older Americans there. Though I won't out them. I think they're a little younger than me, but it's the Menstrual Tramps. Yeah, still going, still playing strong, and still doing their thing. Two of the three members from way back in the day, China, and, oh God, I'm going to forget her name, the drummer. Oh, Bollocks. Anyway, they've been around for a long time. I used to love seeing them back in the 90s and early 2000s, and they're still going, and in fact, actually are touring right now, if I'm not mistaken. So yeah, cool stuff from the Menstrual Tramps. That was called Our Fight from No Hesitation, No Defeat, going back to 2006 there, self-released. Find that one on Bandcamp. Pick it up for yourself and have some good times. Antichrist before that. Now, depending on how you pronounce that word, I remember it being from a Southern thing, ain't be. So it's not ant or aunt, it's ain't, was a thing on the old Andy Griffith show. But anyway, that's another story. Antichrist with a Bullet from their 1997 Lookout Records release, Life Could Be a Dream. And of course, that features Exene Cervenka on vocals and guitars there. And DJ Bonebreak on drums, the two of them, of course, from the band X, joined up with Matt Freeman, who you probably know from Rancid, and a couple other bands, you know, here and there. But he joined them on bass for this release, and again, some older Americans, yeah. Boris the Sprinkler, definitely older Americans there. Reverend Norb, man, I tell you, I'm sorry that I have ignored so much of your career in the last number of years here, but just recently... For those of you out there, I have to say that Reverend Norb is one of the coolest, most original figures in punk rock and in life in general. Just an awesome dude, and still going. Now he's playing bass in a band I just caught on Instagram the other day, saw something posted, and I was like, oh man, that reminds me. I've been meaning for a long time, he's been playing in a band called The Onions for a while, and of course, prior to all of this, and I think even now they're getting back together and playing occasionally. We've got Boris the Sprinkler themselves. And what you heard was from their album from going back to 1994. This was purchased with membership dollars directly from Bulge Records itself. That's Reverend Norb's label. Anyway, Norb put this one out back in 1994. Eight-testicled pogo machine. And what you heard was a song, East of the West. If you get a chance, ever check out any Boris the Sprinkler, you will not be disappointed. And if you are disappointed, I am disappointed in you in advance. Well, maybe not. But anyway, to each their own. I digress. The Avengers kicked off that set there from their self-titled one and only full-length release. And in fact, actually a bunch of songs that were recorded at different times, but put out together. It was The Avengers with Thin White Line. That one particularly going to the end of March of 1978. So kind of one of the later tracks on here. Recorded in the same session, it looks like, is Open Your Eyes and the song I mentioned earlier, Painted Black, their cover of the Rolling Stones tune, which I like better. But that's just me. Hey, what are you going to do? Speaking of the Rolling Stones, though, it is 10:35 on the clock here at Your Sound Alternative. This is KVSC. At this time, I usually like to do a quick rundown of some things that you might go to see live. And one of those things would be Project 37's many, many things. They have a link tree that I have to find once again because that seemed to be the better resource for finding information about them. But now I can't conjure up that. Wait, there we go! Ha ha! Yay! Project 37 link tree. Yes, there we go. Okay. So if you want to go to find it again, just look for project37.mn on Linktree. And you can get all this stuff here. But they've got a bunch of stuff coming up here. Digital Oasis is the next thing I think it's coming up. Yeah, Friday, May 29th. That's going to be another one. Producer Social and Open Decks Night. So that's down at the B-Side Indie Music Cafe. And then they got a folk show coming up with Third Date, The Gated Community, and Witness Trips, two of which, I want to say Third Date and Witness Trips, have both played Monday Night Live here. But The Gated Community, I feel like we've been playing here. So, hey, those are three bands coming up on June 5th. That is they're always all ages shows. This is down at the B-Side Indie Music Cafe, so you can't go wrong with that one. Now, their single that's coming up that they're going to release here from the band Pull String
will be the featured thing on June 13th, and that's with Green Top and Social Cues. And you've probably heard Pollstring if you've been listening to KVSC for any length of time. Get your rock on June 13th down at the B-side, and we've got a whole bunch of other great stuff there. So if you want to find out again what's going on with Project 37, you can even become a mixtape mixer. That's a monthly donor, mixtape donor. It's their way of doing an ongoing supporting gift for the wonderful nonprofit that is Project 37. They're having a mixtape mixer donor event. It's a free event. So on this Saturday, the 20th of June, they have a very special donor event down at the B-side. It is teaming up here. So Project 37 and B-side Indie Music Cafe want to thank their donors with an intimate evening of music, community, and tasty drinks. So starting at 6 p.m., they'll have an evening of local music and a special preview of their summer menu, and they'll have some things available for purchase during that show that will be exclusively on their summer menu, because it's just a little preview of all the stuff coming up. So donors are very important, and they are, much like at KVSC, providing all the good music so that it does not just get buried and run away from us. But that show is going to feature Nathan Ness, Joe J. McGowan, and the hero and the villain. Again, it's all ages and sober. That is what they do down at Project 37 at the B-Side Indie Music Cafe and all the stuff that they do. So, all right. So if you'd like to attend this free event, you can sign up to become a mixtape member today so they can do all that good stuff. That's the point there. And I just want to give a quick shout out now to also the Keller Bar in downtown St. Cloud. Basement of the Red Carpet nightclub is where you'll find the Keller Bar. It is not all ages, but it's definitely not sober. But they've got all kinds of stuff coming up. The Keller Comedy Open Mic Night. There we go. God, I can't talk. Keller Comedy Open Mic is coming up on 27th. That's tomorrow evening. It's a Wednesday night thing that they do. We've got bands coming up here from Rock Doll Productions, Shot Down in Flames, The Unholy, and Manera. And then we got Music Presents Beat Battle coming up on the 30th. That's this coming Saturday. So there you go. So Wednesday, Friday, and Saturday, you got stuff going on down at the Keller, the lovely little dive in the basement of the Red Carpet nightclub. So there's a couple things locally. Let's take a look right now really quickly at my other thing that I like to do, and that is Undercurrent MPLS down in Minneapolis, their upcoming show list. Again, find their link tree and go nuts. The Surgeon's House show tonight, Fake Dust and three other bands plan. There's going to be a show tomorrow night at the Green Room, Astronomy Town, One Big Quilt, and Audrey Q. Going into the later part of the week, Thursday the 28th, Heat Death, Din Din, and Hot Press are playing at Cloudland, which is now right next door to the new location of Extreme Noise Records. So there you have that, the east end of Lake Street doing rockin' work there. On Saturday the 30th, my birthday, Censor Ghost, Miracle Debt, and Watches are playing at Cloudland, another 7:30 p.m. show there, early enough to get in some great stuff and not be just dead tired on Sunday, right? But anyway, Saturday the 30th at Cloudland, something to check out there. And going to go down a little ways here into Wednesday, June 3rd, a week from tomorrow. This is the big one at Cloudland. Alice Bag Band. Speaking of older Americans, there you have it. One of the best. Still rocking. Doing her last tour with this band. She was saying she's basically, while she can still muster up the energy and strength to do it, this is the last time she'll tour with this band. So it's a good time to see Alice Bag doing some punk rock. She has done many, many things in the punk rock world and, is just a powerhouse of feminism and awesomeness. But she'll play with Clickbait from Canada and then Buio Omega from right in Minneapolis. That is, again, a week from tomorrow down at Cloudland in Minneapolis. You can find more if you hit up that Undercurrent MPLS link tree. Got the Thirsty Giants and Unstable Shapes playing together at Cloudland later in June. All kinds of great stuff coming up. So there you have it. And I want to mention going down into September, one of the other older Americans I was thinking about playing tonight, and I'm probably going to get to it again, it would be Mike Ness and the gang in, of course, their wonderful combination known as Social Distortion. They've got a new album out called Born to Kill. You've heard that single and the other single I'll play tonight, Partners in Crime. They're going to be playing in September in Minneapolis with Descendants. Yeah.
and the Chats coming from Australia to open that whole show. So that's a pretty sweet triple bill there. If you want to look into September at that, at the details, certainly feel free to do that. All right, let's get back into it right now. Some music here coming to you from brand new from Minneapolis. This is stuff that was just sent to me here. Maddie and the gang in a band called Doll Chaser from Minneapolis had a really cool EP out last year called Unseam the Rich. Unseam, S-E-A-M. So Unseam the Rich, like tear them apart. This is Rise Up right here on Undercurrents Punk Rock, New Sound Alternative, KVSC.

0: This is Zach Ewald from Don't Look At Me. You're listening to Undercurrents Punk Rock on KVSC, your sound alternative. Stay posy.
1: I just want to get kicked again. You like it. You wanted to play this game.
2: I know. What was I thinking?
1: Oh my god!

Little bit there from a brand new release. Actually, I just debuted two songs off it last week, and you got to hear another one tonight, Delegitimized by Lipstick Homicide. That's from their new EP called The Stone of Opportunity. It isn't even fully out yet, I don't think, actually. In fact, I can tell you nobody else has played it yet because for once the autofill didn't even try to give me a suggestion on that one there. It was just like, what? I don't know it. So anyway, there you go. New Lipstick Homicide from down yonder in Iowa. What a great thing to get that in the email. Thank you very kindly, Krusty Boner. That's very nice of you to direct something my way. After sending a message quite some time back and just saying, hey guys, you want to throw some stuff our way because we don't have anything more than the one album in here? Now we do. All right, so we had a lot of good music in that one. We had a fairly recent release, not new, but recent enough, 2025 release called Strike a Match from Zach Ewald from right here in St. Cloud. That came out on Concrete Head Entertainment, of course. And you heard back-to-back songs Rochambeau for Rescues and Fashion Disease, both off of that release. If you want to find Zach on the Bandcamp site, you will find Strike a Match there, and you can get one version by downloading the digital there, getting that, or you can purchase the CD, which has, I believe, at least one song that's not on the digital. Yeah, there you go. There's your benefit for buying physical media. Not to mention the fact that, of course, you know, it doesn't just get yanked when somebody decides it's not cool enough to stream anymore or whatever. All right, I digress. Dead Air Network, a brand new release there called Blue Collar Outcast. That's a new single from the band Dead Air Network from Pennsylvania. That is a band featuring Chad Phillips, the drummer of Blank 77. Again, kind of a random one. Just showed up in my email here from a nice other member of the band called Pat AV. But Dead Air Network, you can find them at dead_air_network on Instagram if you should like. But cool stuff. That one's actually coming out on the 12th of June, so we're previewing it for you. You're getting it first. A little bit of working class fun there. Blue Collar Outcast. Started off with brand new stuff to the station. Again, a 2025 release there called Unseem the Rich. It's an EP from

0: Van Dollchaser. You heard the song Rise Up, and we will be hearing more from Dollchaser soon enough, I'm sure. Thanks, Dolls. Appreciate that. Maddie and gang sending me some stuff there and keeping us up on what's going down in the Minneapolis scene, because there's so much, and I love it. So thank you very kindly for that. All right, we've got just a couple minutes left of the show here, and the time has come to round it out. I've got two songs I'm going to play here. I'm going to do the song that I actually, if you follow me on any of the socials, again, you can find Blue Sky at Undercurrents Punk. You can find Instagram at Undercurrents Punk. And you can find Facebook at Undercurrents Punk Rock. All of those will reference tonight the tune that I found, Older Than Punk. This is the band The Peacocks. They're from Switzerland. And Chris Hontos described them as thinking like Rocket from the Crypt meets Elvis Costello meets Social Distortion. I like that. It's a good one here. This was produced by Master Genie, of course, the famous pop punk producer, and put out on Asian Man Records, known for doing so much great stuff. But this was their second or third full length, going back here to 2003. So again, to do this one, the song Older Than Punk, I just thought it was fun because I found it on Instagram to put across a post, you know, to put up there on that, and they misspelled it. So it says Older Than Punk, not than, which is proper. See, I'm old. All right. Anyway, then I'm going to do that. And then a release that I had forgotten about from 1999. This is a release that is just fantastic. It's a Bad Monkey Records release from 1999 from a band called Pawns, which is an acronym for Power and Wealth Need Slaves. Man, this was good stuff. Political music, taking tips from Crass, Subhumans, Gits, just cool stuff with some ska thrown in, one instrumental on here, just excellent stuff there. Hints of some Avengers-like vocals and music stuff too. They're from San Francisco, and I don't know how I've forgotten about this one, but it was in our collection. It was staring at me the whole time, and I never made eye contact with it. So anyway, without further ado, here's the Peacocks with Older Than Punk and Pawns. I'm going to surprise you and either play, yeah, like you know anything, you know what song's coming, right? Either Seeds of Disunity or I think it might be Conformity Jane that might not be playable. I don't remember for sure. But anyway, we'll play you something from Pawns. The album And They Thought Anarchy Was Bad. Coming up here shortly. Here you go. This is the Peacocks, Older Than Punk, right here on Undercurrents Punk Rock.
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This is David Bromberg, and if you don't know who that is, don't worry about it. I have no idea who you are.

0: Dick Bramer, Kevin Harlan, John Madden. These are just a few of the many people who have stamped their voices in sports history. At the KVSC Sports Department, you can put your mark on historic sports moments.
1: Donahue fires out, deflected in! Nolan Walker! The biggest goal he'll score all year! Deflected in off a Donahue shot! And St. Cloud State leads with 53 seconds to go!
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1: This ain't your cousin's playlist. 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If it's got grit, groove, and a story to tell, it's got a home right here. 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
1: 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Tommy Stinson is known for starting out as the bassist for The Replacements. 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

0: 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And we putting
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The members of KVSC's music department are here to provide their thoughts on some of music's hottest releases while also exploring the context that surrounds each featured album. 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

Broad Avenue. We crossed the road and never spoke to another as we flew. 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

0: this is coming back to me when I was 4 or 5. Like, that's the most important thing we could be, anyone could be. That's who we really are. So I just always want to get back to her.
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0: You soak, you scrub, you spend hundreds of dollars, and your bathroom still isn't clean. Hi, Millie Bays here for KVSC. It can't help any of the stuff that I just talked about, but KVSC has been the voice of St. Cloud for more than 50 years. Using a special combination of diverse music, hot talk, and captivating sports, KVSC cuts through even the most stubborn traffic to make your commutes feel like new again. We added one scoop of KVSC to this dull study session, and already it's brighter, more colorful, and smelling great. And just look at all this grape juice I spilled on the carpet. Didn't see where I was going there, sorry. You can have KVSC right now for the low, low price of tuning your radio to 88.1 FM. But that's not all.
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2: With headlines from around the state, I'm Zan Holston. A Cambridge family of seven is without a home after suspected arson destroyed their home. The fire happened on May 6th on Hillary Circle Northeast near the Cambridge Airport. The Isanti County Sheriff's Office is now asking for help identifying someone who may have information. A picture of the person walking in the area around the time of the fire is posted to the Isanti County Sheriff's Facebook page, and there is an award up to $5,000. Fire investigators are looking for videos. They look into the cause of the Flanders wildfire. The DNR says the fire started near the north shore of Flanders Lake, and people of interest have been identified. Anyone with trail camera or doorbell video from May 15th through May 17th near Flanders Lake, County Road 11, or Horseshoe Lake Road should contact the DNR or the Crow Wing County Sheriff's Department. As Northland wildfires force communities to think about evacuation plans, Gunflint Trail fire crews say property prep matters just as much as preparing a go bag. The Gunflint Trail Volunteer Fire Department used a training drill near Gunflint Lake this week to practice evacuation orders and to check homeowners' wildfire sprinkler systems. Department spokesperson Ruth Wagner told Amper's member station WTIP some propane tanks used to power the sprinklers have been found empty or rusting after years of sitting unused.
3: Sprinkler systems do you no good if they're not in working order. So I think it's really important that people are testing those every year, checking their propane, making sure they're full.
2: Wagner says people in forested areas should all know their evacuation route and have pets, medications, and important documents ready to go before the evacuation order. Thief River Falls is working to improve rental properties in the city and asking landlords and rental owners to weigh in on the city's first proposed rental housing ordinance. The city now has about 1,500 rental units. City leaders want to create a licensing and inspection program to help monitor safety and sanitation. Thief River Falls Fire Chief Rick Beyer says the city wants stakeholder input before moving forward.
4: We just want to promote safe and sanitary housing conditions. Mainly the safe part, make sure everybody has working smoke detectors, working carbon monoxide detectors, proper egress from rooms and buildings.
2: The draft calls for the fire chief to oversee inspections at least every 3 years for each rental unit. For new moms worried their baby isn't getting enough to eat, a new Rochester program is meant to help bridge the first hard days after birth. Olmsted Medical Center opened a donor milk dispensary, offering donated and screened breast milk for mothers who need to supplement after leaving the hospital.

0: Milk can be ordered through OMC satellite offices and cost $8 a bottle. The CDC says 60% of mothers do not breastfeed as long as they intended. A major investment in Native community infrastructure is set to open in South Minneapolis this September. The Native American Community Clinic is building a $55 million health and housing development in the heart of the American Indian Cultural Corridor on Franklin Avenue. The six-story building will feature an updated and expanded clinic on the lower floors and 83 affordable apartments above. The Wehinape apartments will serve families, people with disabilities, and people who have experienced homelessness, with some units backed by public housing vouchers. It's not a fishtail. The DNR finally has a release date for its long-awaited licensing app. The new electronic licensing system launches June 9th, letting people buy and carry hunting and fishing licenses on their mobile device. During the changeover, fishing license sales will pause June 2nd through June 8th. Anglers can fish without a license that week, but all other rules and limits still apply. The history of housing segregation in central Minnesota is getting a closer look this week. The Stearns History Museum is hosting a public meeting on racial covenants, property deeds that once barred people who weren't white from owning or occupying some homes. The free event includes a community discussion, documentary screening, and a chance to review old property records. The Great River Covenants Project says racial covenant restrictions were common in central Minnesota deeds from the 1920s through the 1960s. The meeting is Thursday at 5:30 p.m. at the Stearns History Museum in St. Cloud. And finally, a new Minnesota DNR officer is getting lots of praise and pats on the head after sniffing out zebra mussels during her first day out in the field. Molly, a DNR K-9 officer, was working an aquatic invasive species check station along the St. Croix River when she alerted to a pontoon about to launch in the water. Upon closer inspection, her human assistants found multiple zebra mussels on the boat. The pontoon was decontaminated before it hit the water. Molly got a very good report. For North Star Stories, I'm Zan Holston.
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1: Dahl, 4 seconds on the shot clock. Deep three, and that's good. Tony Dahl, are you kidding me? Another Buffalo connection.
2: 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Back towards Van Horn, takes a shot. He scores! 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
1: Monday. Boss is on your case, but you got to sit in on some local bluegrass. You were late again on Tuesday, but right on time to sample the new Janelle Monáe. Wednesday, it's another boring staff meeting, followed by Pixies Deep Cuts played right off the vinyl.
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2: Today we're taking a look at Season 2 of Devil May Cry. This season went into overdrive with a faster pace, bigger cast, and more plot twists than the first. And that's not to mention keeping your horns in the air for that absolutely epic soundtrack.
3: Season 2 picks up in the midst of the unprovoked war between Darkom and Hell. Little do they know that Darkom is being used to pave the way for the former King of Hell to return. If Argusax the Chaos is resurrected, untold millions will perish. And this is only the tip of the iceberg for the reveals this season. We learn the truth behind Eva's death, got to see how Virgil was raised in Makai, and Lady got a surprising reveal about her own past. All of this leading up to the showdown between Mundus and Argusax, the partially resurrected. This was my favorite part of the season. Dante and Virgil provided support from the ground and gave us some truly epic perspective shots. They really made the audience feel tiny compared to the demonic overlords.
2: My favorite part of the season was Lady refusing to protect Baines and Arius from Virgil. She had so much evidence that they and Darkom were not what they claimed to be. Arius was clearly sus as heck, and it was refreshing to see Lady make the logical call, unlike other characters in her position that double down on their supposed moral high grounds. And we gotta talk about Dante and Lady babysitting. Playing dress-up and attending Maddie's tea party was the height of dopamine. This season managed to keep its humor while raising the stakes, had even better animation, and cranked that new metal soundtrack to 11.
3: We're gonna give Devil May Cry Season 2 a 4 out of 5 Dark Hearts. It does deviate significantly from the games, but it does an excellent job of filling in the blanks between cutscenes. A third season hasn't been confirmed yet, but given the massive cliffhangers we were left on, we sure hope one is on the way. And until next time, Dark Hearts, stay nerdy.
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from early rockabilly and doo-wop, well, my baby drove up in a brand new Cadillac, through the British invasion and folk rock explosion, Motown, Stax, P-Funk, psychedelia, prog, glam, the singer-songwriter movement, the birth of punk rock, new wave, and heavy metal, diversions into classic blues, country, folk, and pop. 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

0: 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I feel you. 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
1: Welcome back to Stages on KVSC. Here's what's happening in the Granite City area and beyond. Starting off with Thursday, May 28th, in the St. Cloud area, we're starting off strong with Monday Night Jazz, performing at the Pioneer Place Veranda Lounge from 7 to 9:30 p.m. Monday Night Jazz is a jazz group formed by Muggsy Lauer on guitar and Jeff Engelm on bass. IRL Connections will be hosting a board game night from 5:30 to 8 p.m. located at the B-Side Indie Music Cafe. Moving on to Friday, May 29th, in the St. Cloud area, Stealing Dan will be performing a tribute to Steely Dan at the Pioneer Place main stage at 7:30 p.m. Stealing Dan is a Minneapolis-based Steely Dan tribute band. Andrew Spreck will be playing at the Pioneer Place Veranda Lounge from 8 to 11 p.m. Andrew Spreck is a singer-songwriter who works with percussionist Bob Colbert to dig deep into acoustic Americana. The duo blends elements of country, rock, blues, and soul to deliver a lively, inspiring blend of originals and covers in their own unique sound. Stop by the Red Carpet Nightclub main stage for Riff Ritual, featuring the music of Rust Bucket, Robin, and Boar. Rust Bucket is a band that mixes blues and stoner metal. Robin is a death metal black metal band, while Boar mixes different styles to create a heavy, aggressive, but smooth sound. The event is described as an atmospheric blackened backyard doom groove sort of night at the Red Carpet. The event goes from 8:30 to 11:55 p.m. Tickets cost $10 online and $8.30 at the door. Also happening at the Red Carpet Nightclub at the Event Center, Bad Rabbits Cabaret presents Foreplay, an interactive trivia-style improv cabaret game show. The event, which is 21+, is hosted by Sunday Monin and Calico DeVille. The show starts at 8 p.m. and goes until 11. Tickets are $10 online and $15 at the door. B-Side Indie Music Cafe is hosting Digital Oasis, Music Producer Social, and Open Decks Night from 6 to 9 p.m. Ending Friday and moving into Saturday, May 30th, in the St. Cloud area, Beat Battle St. Cloud 12 is happening at the Red Carpet Nightclub's Keller Bar from 9 p.m. to 2 a.m. Beat Battle St. Cloud features 6 producers, 5 judges, live hip-hop performers, and is hosted by L-Dub. It's described as similar to a rap battle, but instead the producers get 1 minute to play their hottest beats. Dion Beats and Prince Rama are just two of the producers confirmed to compete. Finally, moving on to Sunday, May 31st, in the St. Cloud area, Julian Taylor will be playing at Aunt Annie's Listening Room and Gallery in Avon, starting at 4 p.m. Julian Taylor, hailing from Toronto, is an award-winning singer-songwriter who blends folk, soul, roots, and Americana. As always, support your local scene, and until next time, I'm Alan Cicero. Go see a show!
2: Stages on KVSC is brought to you by the booth in the corner of the venue. Did you come to the show to meet people? Not anymore. 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

0: take a seat, pull out your phone, and passive-aggressively scroll until you've stayed long enough to justify the ticket price. 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The booth in the corner of the venue. You've already convinced yourself it's a better view of the band.
1: 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It is about that time for the indie brunch, and you know that just because we just heard Stages right at the top of the hour this morning. So yeah, I don't know. It's pretty nice morning. I mean, you've probably heard the weather plenty of times by now, I hope. But currently we're looking at about 69 degrees Fahrenheit, according to what I'm looking at right in front of me. So I am Shay. You might know me from news. You might know me from when I did Indie Brunch on Monday or previous indie brunches that I have done. But yeah, I don't know. I'm going to just get into music here. Here is Don't Forget About Me by Sports.

0: Song of the Future by U2, a part of their Days of Ash EP. A lot of these songs I just played, I've never heard before. And that's what I love most about doing a show on the rare occasion that I do. It's just I just get to find music that I never really listened to. And it's all good. And yeah. Anyway, before that, we listened to California by the Olympians, part of their In Search of a Revival release. And before that, it was Set Me Free by Hemlock Springs. And then to start off this indie brunch show, we started with Don't Forget About Me by Sports, a part of the Sports release. And I just kind of found it funny because I don't know anything about sports. And so I looked up the album, and honestly, the song was really good. I really liked it. And yeah, I don't know. Sports. Yay, sports. Anyways, I'm going to play some stuff for you all about some of our shows and then also the KVSC store. 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
0: All right, there's some more information about stuff for you guys. Yeah. I don't know, we want to get back into music. I think that's what we want to do. It is around that time. Yeah. I'm going to play a song from a CD. It's Always by, or hold on. It's a song in Undertow. It is by the band Always. I don't know if they pronounce it Always or it's two V's instead of a W. So I don't know if that's a style choice. I forgot to look it up. I'll look it up later while it's playing. And it's by it's by them, and it's part of their album, Antisocialites. So, I don't know, let's give that a listen, because I'm excited to hear it.

and I return to your listening ears. That last song was Elevator by Alex Bloom, part of their Chaos Control album. Chaos Control kind of feels like it sums up my life. Like, you know, I like to be in control of everything all at once. I'm a little bit of a control freak. I'm working on it, okay? But everything ends up being in utter chaos anyway. That kind of sounds like my life. I thoroughly enjoyed that song. Before that, we listened to Any Old Fool by the Sacred Souls. And before that, we listened to the song on a CD that I played called In Undertow. The song was Undertow. The artist was Always. I looked it up. It is pronounced Always, even though it's two V's. If you wanted to look that song up and try to listen to it on your own, it is Alvvays. So, like, Always, except, yeah, you get the idea. Anyways, that song, or that release, was the Antisocialites from 2017. Yeah. I don't know how I keep getting lucky with CDs, but I managed to just happen to pull one and guess what song sounds good, and it always does. I know they say don't judge a book by its cover. In this case, don't judge an album by its cover. But that's kind of how I pick them, is I look through the CD racks and I was like, that looks fun. And I pull it out. I pull up one of the songs, listen to it, and then go, yep, that's good, and throw it in. So I've gotten really lucky with that. I think only once have I found one that I was like, it's a good song, but doesn't really fit the vibe that I'm going for right now. I'll play it later. You know? Do we want to go into the full depth of the weather? Earlier, I kind of just read the current temperature. Let's do that. Let's see. Currently, we're looking at about 69 degrees Fahrenheit still. Going into the rest of the day, we do have sunny skies and a high near 88 degrees. I feel like that's the same that we had yesterday, the same high. That's kind of funny. Going into the rest of the night, mostly clear with a low around 56 degrees. And then tomorrow, sunny with a high near 84. And tomorrow night, mostly clear with a low around 58. And Friday to end our week, we do end it on a high note again, sunny with a high near 89. And Friday night, partly cloudy with the low around 60. And then Saturday, to begin our weekend, we see mostly sunny skies with a high near 88 and a low for 58 Saturday night. Like I've been kind of saying this whole week, it's a warm week. So hopefully you are breaking out your shorts, you're enjoying outside, enjoying some fresh air, going on some walks maybe. Or maybe you're just kind of sitting at home because it's too hot to go outside. That's fair in itself, too. My apartment doesn't have great air conditioning, so we've been kind of melting in there. Enough about all of that. Let's get back into some music. Coming up next, we'll listen to some Dan Deacon, some Ducks LTD. I don't know if you spell out LTD or if that's a pronunciation thing. I'll have to look that up. I thought I had another song in there that I listened to beforehand, but maybe not. So I'm going to go digging. But for now, do we want to listen to Easy Come, Easy Go,

0: Hello, hello. Okay, that was weird. I forgot to write my stuff down. Anyways, that last song was Devil You Know by Maya Hawk, part of the release. Ooh, I'm not even going to try. I think I could do it, but I don't want to accidentally mess it up. So, before that, we listened to The Crystal Cat by Dan Deacon. And just before that, we listened to Easy Come, Easy Go by Dux. I could be limited. I looked it up and I got mixed answers about what the LTD means. So I don't know if it's just Dux LTD, Dux Limited. I don't know if it's something else. Maybe somebody can come in and correct me on that eventually. Anyways, I hope your all morning is going pretty well. We're just about almost through our first hour. So, yeah, I'll make this quick. I'm going to play a few things, informational things about sports and one of our shows. The show you're listening right now is Indie Brunch by me. I am Shay. Let's give those things a listen, and then we'll come back with some music.
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2: Howdy, partner. 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Something's brewing in Husky Country. And the KVSC Sports Department is mounting up. Because the three-pointers are flying.
3: Hockey into the corner now for O'Reilly. Long cross-court pass. Eggerbrett for three. Yes, it's good. Jada Eggerbrett adding another one on. She's up to 14 points here on the night.
2: And the dunks there are coming.
4: 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Remlal puts one up off the back of the rim. And the putback by Wyatt Hawks. Go up the stepladder, young man. He rose over everyone else and just flushed that one home. Two hands for safety.
2: And with the showdown on the horizon, there's only one place to catch all the action.
5: Washington down center court. Looking for the fast break. He has Remlal in the corner. Gives it to him. Remlal from the corner. Bang! Anish Remlal.
2: Husky basketball, only on the KBSC Sports Stream. 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
0: All right, so that was your little informational spiel. Also, Dan came in and told me that it is Dux Limited, so thank you, Dan. I was correct. Thank you to Dan and the amazing web browser Brave for that. Anyways, you're here for music. Let's get into some music. I did find another CD, guys. Coming up, before we get to CD, we're going to listen to, hold on, let me get my thoughts in a row. The CD that I found is the song Does Your Mother Feel Sick by the band Built Like Alaska, part of their Autumn Land release. After that, we'll listen to Time Is a Bomb by Metric, and then Choo Choo by Freako. But before we get into all of that, let's give a listen to Built Like Alaska by Autumn Land. Again, I just got lucky with a pick of a CD.

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Choo Choo by Freako for that last song. Is it Freako or Freako? I'll have to look that up. I don't look it up beforehand, and it's my biggest flaw. That was part of their release, Something Worth Waiting For. And then before that, we heard a song from Queens of the Stone Age. The song was Mexicola. And then before that, I think this was in the same set, Time is a Bomb by Metric was those songs of that set. I'm going to tell you about this thing. In the community interest, KVSC reminds you that the Stearns History Museum is presenting a 1970s car show. The event takes place on Thursday, June 4th, and runs from 4 p.m. to 7 p.m. Inspired by the bicentennial celebrations that took place in 1976, the Stearns History Museum is holding the showcase of vintage cars, 1970s music, and special new exhibits. There will be beer and pizza available, too. More information is available at stearnshistorymuseum.org, and that's another community reminder from your friends here at KVSC. If you don't know it by now, you are listening to The Indie Brunch, and I am Shay, bringing you this hopefully amazing show. Hopefully you are enjoying it and enjoying your morning. Yeah, I don't know. Do we want to get back into some music? I don't have too much for you all. As for spiel-wise, and we all know I yapped too long on Monday. So, coming up next, we'll have Cannons by Doug Gillard. And then we'll listen to something called Head Sitting from Cola. And then after that, we'll listen to, I think maybe not tonight, although I might change my mind. I don't think I will. I'm going to solidify that right now. I can't change my mind anymore. After that, we'll listen to Maybe Not Tonight by Lime Garden. Jesus, if I can talk. Anyways, but before we get into all that, we're going to listen to Cannons by Doug Gillard. Here's that song. Hope you enjoy it.

0: That last song was Maybe Not Tonight by Lime Garden. God, I've messed that up like four times. How hard is it to say the word lime? And that was a single from them. Before that, we listened to Head Sitting by Cola. And just before that, we listened to Cannons by Doug Gillard, part of their Parallel Stride album, which I believe came out recently. I don't know when. It did come out semi-recently at the very least. So, there was that. Anyways, I'm going to play a really quick thing for you all. And then we'll get back to the music in just a second. So, here's this, and then I'll be right back.
1: 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It's the Roots Cellar, where Carl and Uncle Frank take turns spinning the best in roots rock, alt country, and Americana. From Minnesota backroads to southern dive bars, Canadian prairies to Aussie outposts, if it's got heart, it's got a home here. No fluff, no filler, just 3 hours of music that digs deep and hits hard. And make sure to check out our Ruler of the Underground right around 4:30. 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

Yay! Thank you, Grace. Anyways, we have some music to get into. And then, yeah, so we have coming up Romany Blue by the Bevis Frond. And then we'll listen to Townies by Wednesday and Dropbacks by Dust for this next set. Yeah, I pulled some of those songs. I haven't actually listened to Wednesday in a while. I used to listen to them a lot more. I was on like a Wednesday kind of streak. There's the word I'm looking for a while during kind of winter break, I want to say. So December-ish. And then I kind of fell off and I kind of want to listen to them again. And same story kind of goes for Dust. So anyways, we're going to start off this set with Romany Blue by the Bevis Frond.

0: Hello. That set kind of felt like a drawback to me. See what I did? That last song was called Drawback by Dust. Excuse me. I had to cough for some weird reason. Apparently, I'm human. Anyways, so yeah, like I said, that last song was Drawback by Dust, part of the Sky is Falling release. I said that kind of felt like a drawback because, like I said before, some of those songs I haven't listened to in a while, and so it was good to kind of bring them back and listen to them again. They're just like I remembered them. They didn't change, surprisingly. The songs don't change after they release, usually. Or ever, I don't know. Anyways, before that, we listened to Townies by Wednesday. And then just before that, we listened to Romany Blue by the Bevis Frond. So, anyways, it's a little late, but do we want to hear the Arts and Culture collage? I think we do. Take it away, Miss Gracie J.
1: Welcome to the Arts and Culture Collage, a place to post happenings of all things artistic and cultural covering central Minnesota. The Stearns History Museum is kicking off their summer season with a 1970s-themed car show to mark 50 years since the bicentennial. From 4 to 7 p.m. on Thursday, June 4th, beer and pizza will be available while supplies last, classic 70s tunes will be blaring, and 70s classic cars will be featured. There is no cost for attending this event at the museum. If you'd like to register your 70s classic car or any car, as any car is welcome, contact Caitlin at the Stearns History Museum. Well, the Stearns History Museum is teaming up with Stearns County Parks this summer to present Hiking Through History, a free event where attendees get to hike through some of Stearns County's parks, learn about their natural wonders and ecosystems, as well as some of its history. These one-hour walks each month will be between 1 and 1.5 miles with fairly gentle terrain, but it's still encouraged to bring your walking shoes. June's Hiking Through History will be an exploration of Kramer Lake Wildwood County Park off County Road 51 in St. Joseph. It happens on Thursday, June 11th, and starts at 5:30 p.m. On Saturday, June 13th, Hempker Zoo staff will be at Great River Regional Library in St. Cloud to present some of their animal friends and tell the community about them. From 2 to 3 p.m., participants will learn about each animal's natural habitat, special adaptations, and care at the zoo. This program is free to attend and limited to 50 people. Well, Summertime by George kicks off its 15th season at Lake George and Eastman Park in downtown St. Cloud in June. From 5:30 to 9 p.m. every Wednesday from June 17th through August 12th, the Rotary Club of St. Cloud is hosting free live music for the community. On kickoff day Wednesday, June 17th, the Killer V's will take the stage with opener The Locals. The Killer V's consist of Jeff, Tommy, Matt, and Bennett V, the sons, nephew, and grandson of legendary 60s pop star Bobby V. On Friday, June 19th, St. Cloud's annual Juneteenth celebration is happening at Lake George Municipal Park Complex. From noon to 7 p.m., there will be games, live music, food trucks, interactive activities, and much more presented by Higher Works Collaborative. Juneteenth, also known as Freedom Day or Emancipation Day, commemorates the day in 1865 when over 250,000 enslaved people in Texas finally learned they were free. And Climb Theater presents Once Upon a Beanstalk at the St. Cloud Public Library on Saturday, June 27th. Once Upon a Beanstalk follows Jack, a curious kid who loves adventures. When Jack finds a magic bean, he plants it in hopes of growing lots of food for his family, but much to his surprise, it grows a giant beanstalk that stretches all the way into the sky. This free 40-minute program starts at 10 a.m. and is suited for school-aged children. I'm Gracie J, and that's what's happening. The Arts and Culture Collage is funded through the Minnesota Arts and Cultural Heritage Fund and is produced by KVSC, a proud member of AMPR's Diverse Radio for Minnesota's communities.
0: Thank you to the amazing Gracie J. Anyways, let's hop back into some music. Let's see, which one do I want to do first? I think I want to play the CD first because, surprise, surprise, I found another one. We're going to start off the set with Forever Elsewhere by Weird Nightmare, part of their Hoopla album. I think that's the way around. And then after that, we'll listen to If We Were Vampires by Jason Isbell and the 400 Unit. And after that, we'll listen to the Punching the Flowers. And let's see, how long is that song? Yeah. We'll either play one more song after all of that or we won't. I don't know. I'll keep my ears out and I'll make a decision as songs are playing. But in the meantime, here is Weird Nightmare.

the Mother We Share by, I'm assuming, Churches for that last song. It is spelled C-H-V-R-C-H-E-S, so like a V instead of a U for Churches. And according to my brief research, it is pronounced Churches. You think if my, you know, being a news director and doing news once a week, I'd be better at speaking, but apparently not. Before that, we listened to Forever Else. Actually, no, not before that. Before that, we listened to Punching the Flowers by Death Cab for Cutie. Before that, we listened to If We Were Vampires by Jason Isbell and the 400 Unit. And before that, we listened to Forever Elsewhere by Weird Nightmare to start off that set. Forgive me if I got the order wrong, but I think I got it right. I put in the CD first, I think. I don't know. I had to think on that one. Anyways, I have some more CDs coming up. Do we want to do the weather again? I think we kind of want to do the weather again. I haven't looked at it in a little bit. Hold on, it's refreshing. It warmed up by 4 degrees since we last did it, so currently we're looking about 73 degrees right now as of right about 10:55 a.m. or whatever time you may be hearing this. I don't know. Today is a high of 88 degrees with sunny skies and a low of 56 going into tonight. Coming in tomorrow, we do see a high of 84 and sunny skies and a low, near 58 degrees tomorrow night. And Friday to end our week, we have a high near 89 degrees with sunny skies. So it's getting warm out on Friday if it's not already too warm for you today. And then Friday night with a low around 60 and partly cloudy skies. So, you'll hear the full weather forecast in like an hour and 10 minutes, 15 minutes, when I think it is Miss Alan Susero doing the news today. I'll have to check that, but I'm pretty sure that is Alan. Anyways, I have a few more CDs that I will be playing. Let's see. I think I want to do, let's see if I can read this. We have Return to Sender by, hold on, where's the CD? It doesn't show up on there. Alright, I have to make sure it's this one. Yes, Return to Sender by Mix Loney, part of their All Monsters album that was released in February of this year. So what, 3-4 months ago? I'm not doing the math right now. Somebody else can if you really want to. So that'll be the next song that I play is Return to Sender. And then after that, we will give a listen to another track off of another CD. It is from Aliens, part of their 30 Pounds of Air album that released in October of 2021. And I wanted to listen to Plague Dogs, if I remember correctly. That is the one that we will be listening to. I'm plugging that in right now. So let's give a listen to Return to Sender really quick. That is this one. Yes. Yay. Let's give that a listen.

0: I played a song off of a CD. That last song was Plague Dogs by Aliens, part of their 30 Pounds of Air release that released in 2021. Yeah, I keep getting lucky with these CD finds. I don't know how, but I really do. Before that, we listened to another CD, Return to Sender by Mix Lonely, that was released earlier this year. If I remember correctly, it was February. Correct me if I'm wrong. I think those are the last two songs I played. I'm going to try to keep this quick. 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I'm going to play a few things and we'll get right back into the music. I promise. I'll be right back.
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0: Did I succeed at making you a morning person? I don't even think I succeeded in making me a morning person. I kind of am. I get up early. I don't necessarily want to get out of bed right away, but anyways, I don't know. I'm getting more tired as the morning goes on, so it's fine. Anyways, you're here for music. Sorry for kind of a little bit of a weird break time. Top of the hour kind of snuck up on me. Anyways, we're going to hop right into some more music coming up with Rap Boys, Just Want You to Know the Truth.

0: I Can Take the Sun Out of the Sky by Brigitte Calls Me Baby, part of their Irreversible release for that last song. Here on the Indie Brunch Show, we have about a half hour left together before it's time for news with, I believe, the amazing Alan Cicero. Alan Cicero. Yeah. Anyways, before that, we listened to Two Steps Out, The Go-Betweens. Then we listened to Rap Boys, a song called Just Want You to Know the Truth, part of their Singing to an Empty Chair album. So, yeah, I don't know. I feel my energy levels depleting by the second. I'm very excited to go and get a coffee once Alan comes in for news and takes over this lovely board for me. I don't know. I don't really have a whole lot for you guys. Oh, I guess I have a Nerd Network News thing. Do we want to listen to a thing about Nerd Network News? I think we do. Let's go and give that a listen.
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0: Yay! Nerd Network News. Woo! Anyways, we're gonna do something rare for me, and I'm gonna do this thing called sticking to the playlist instead of plugging things in from our rotation and songs that I pre-listened to because I forgot to add songs. So, here we are. You are in for a trip because I'm also in for a trip. I don't really know what's coming up next, or I know what's coming up next. I've just never listened to them. So, first up, we're going to listen to The Gone World by Casey Neal and the Norway Rats. And then after that, we're going to listen to Flags by Damon Albarn, Grand Chattin K something. I can't say the whole last name for that. That is kind of a longer song, so stay strapped in for that one. And then after that, we're going to listen to Perfect Skin by Lord Cole and the Commotions. So, but before all of that, we're going to start off with The Gone World by Casey Neal and the Norway Rats. Let's give that a listen, shall we?

all got involved, and I woke up older, with the flag of surrender draped across my shoulder. Remember before, when we cared about things like who was the tallest, waiting round for the adults to stop talking, but they can't see past what absorbs them. When I grow up, I'll do it different, trying to change the world by wishing

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1: 2018, Mike Moe was sweating it. Here he was in a room with Dakota Fanning, Luke Perry, Margot Robbie, Al Pacino, Brad Pitt, doing a table read for a script. What Quentin Tarantino, who was presiding over the whole thing, saw more as a chemistry read for his hot-off-the-presses, very hush-hush new film script, which didn't even have a title yet. Mike Moe was wondering, what am I doing here? Moe was just a kid from Woodbury, Minnesota, who'd fallen hard for martial arts at age 12, then went on to get a marketing degree at the University of Minnesota because business was always a stable career choice. But then after graduation, he chucked all that and moved to Hollywood to do stunts in films and nab the occasional acting job. So that was the reason Mike Moe was at the table read in 2018. Because Moe could act, could do martial arts, and because he sort of looked like a famous dead guy. Moe made it through the table read and would eventually be cast in Quentin Tarantino's 2019 film, Once Upon a Time in Hollywood, portraying martial arts legend Bruce Lee.
2: You stand in front of a guy, you just want to let him have it.
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9: Yay, we're back, and we're running a little bit behind schedule, so MN90 played a little late, but that's okay. I'm here with the amazing Jean.
10: Hello, I'm here just hanging out for a little bit. Yeah.
9: Let's see, what songs is played? We heard The Gone World by Casey Neal and the Norway Rats, and then we also heard Flags by Damon Albarn and Grand Chatten and Kay Tempest. I actually see the whole last name this time. Yeah, it was kind of a short break, but one of those songs were long, so.
10: Yeah, so it makes up for it. But in the meantime, Shayleaf and I were talking about movies. I think it's like a weekly thing that's happening. Yeah. Sometime during the Indie Brunch program, during like your weekday, I think Shay, you and I talk about movies and
9: another.
10: I've been a frequent at the $6 Tuesdays as of late, and I see as many movies as I possibly can because there's so many good things out there. So I just saw Hail Mary, Obsession, and I Love Boosters yesterday. First of all, movie marathon. I would not recommend seeing three movies in one sitting, especially such a diverse variety, because it was like I Love Boosters is like, someone described it as like a Cat in the Hat kind of like real life world situation. It was really good. And then I watched Obsession, a horror movie, and then a feel good, really awesome movie, Hail Mary. So it was like kind of all.
9: You hit all the genres.
10: All the genres, and I felt it after. I was like, what did I just see? This is a collection of everything across the board. But yeah, so all of those I would recommend you to see. But yeah, I mean, I don't want to go too much into it because I think I would unintentionally give spoilers. But I would recommend, especially I Love Boosters. Go see it. Keke Palmer is in it. I think it got 100% on Rotten Tomatoes. How
9: wow.
10: do you get an A++ on Rotten Tomatoes? So definitely go check it out. It's really good. And really bizarre as well. And it was really fun.
9: Yeah. I'm going to get us right back into the music. And then we'll come back in about 15-ish minutes for our last break before the news. Coming up next, we have Fate Into You by Gregory Alan Isakov. I've never heard him on our airwaves, but I listen to him a lot, so I'm very excited to listen to this song.
10: It's got to be a cover of the Mazzy Star Fate Into You.
9: Maybe.
10: Oh, I'm so excited.
9: Oh, yeah, it is. It is Fate Into You cover. Yeah, it's, yeah. Anyways, after that, we'll listen to Romulus, Sufjan Stevens, and then after that, we'll listen to Picking Dragons Pockets by Modest Mouse. So let's give all of that a listen. Here is Gregory Alan Isakov.

I totally completely lost track of time. Thankfully, I looked up right at the last 10 seconds of that song to remember. Oh, wait, I have to go on mic. Anyways, that last song was Picking Dragon's Pockets by Modest Mouse. Before that, we listened to Romulus, Sufjan Stevens. And before that, we started off the set with a song from Gregory Alan Isakov, Fade Into You. It was a cover and a radio edit, obviously. I don't know why I'm saying that. Anyways, we have about 4 minutes before the news with Alan, so we're going to wrap it up with probably, I think, Lucky Number by Jeremy Messersmith for this last song. Actually, no, I'm going to correct myself. We're going to wrap it up with Two Hands by Pond, part of their Terrestrials album. So here's that. Otherwise, I've been Shayla Lonick bringing you the Indie Brunch Show. And coming up next, we'll have Alan Cicero coming out with you with the news.

Thank you to Shay for bringing you the Indie Brunch Show. That last song there was Two Hands by Pond on Your Sound Alternative.

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I'm Alan. Today is May 27th, 2026, and it's time for KVSC's Noon News Watch program. On this Wednesday, I'll bring you the latest news from our local and state community. Then I'll catch you up on what's happening nationwide before we hear from the BBC for today's World News Summary. Your rundown of Husky and Minnesota

The discovery was made by a passerby about 11:30 a.m. on Monday near the 1400 block of Case Avenue. St. Paul Fire Department medics declared the man dead at the scene. An ICE agent is pleading guilty after he was caught in a Bloomington prostitution sting. Brashad Johnson has been charged with a misdemeanor count of trying to shire a woman for sex on February 5th. Authorities say the St. Michael man sent text messages to a phone number in an ad to an undercover officer, offering $100 for sex. Johnson showed up at the Best Western Hotel in Bloomington as it was arranged. He was arrested after he entered a room with a $100 bill and a cell phone. Minnesota Governor Tim Walz and several state lawmakers are awarding a wrongly convicted inmate more than $4 million. Marvin Haynes was found guilty of a 2004 murder, and he spent nearly 20 years behind bars. His conviction was vacated in 2023 after a judge ruled that the eyewitness testimony against Haynes was coerced. Last week, Governor Walz signed the recently passed Imprisonment and Exoneration Remedies Act. The legislation calls for wrongly convicted inmates to receive $100,000 for each year in prison. The Minnesota legislature increased Haynes' award from $2 million to $4.5 million. Meanwhile, Haynes has a pending lawsuit against the Minneapolis Police Department. Minneapolis is welcoming a new top cop as former police chief Brian O'Hara resigned. Assistant Chief Katie Blackwell will serve as the acting chief. She has been with the police force for more than 20 years. Mayor Jacob Frey says he's confident in Blackwell's ability to provide steady leadership for the department. The change in leadership comes after O'Hara resigned after reports that he interfered with an investigation into alleged sexual misconduct with city employees. Governor Tim Walz is appointing new judges in Sherburne and Wright counties. Nathan Sosinski, Stacy St. George, and Catherine Fodness as district court judges in Minnesota's 10th Judicial District. Sosinski and St. George will be chambered in Buffalo in Wright County and Elk River in Sherburne County. Fodness will serve in Center City in Chisago County. Delegates are heading to Rochester for the DFL convention. Party leaders expecting about 2,600 delegates and alternates at the three-day gathering. One of the biggest contests will be the endorsement battle between Lieutenant Governor Peggy Flanagan and Congresswoman Angie Craig for the U.S. Senate seat. Delegates are also expected to weigh in on Senator Amy Klobuchar's run for governor, though some in the party's progressive wing may push back. Party leaders say the convention could highlight growing tensions between moderate and more progressive Democrats. A county judge is halting construction on a Minnesota data center. A temporary restraining order has halted work on a data center for Google in Pine Island, about 18 miles north of Rochester. The order comes as environmental advocates argue the project did not receive a thorough enough environmental review. A judge says the pause is needed to maintain current conditions while the lawsuit moves forward. Google hopes to build an 88-acre site with a 250,000-square-foot data center in Pine Island. Customers of a New Hope-based home remodeling business that abruptly shut down will be able to recover some of the money they deposited. Minnesota Rusco closed its doors last year and is going through bankruptcy. Minnesotans who lost their deposits can now fill out a form for a claim. They don't have to hire a lawyer to deal with bankruptcy court to get the full process started. Customers should apply for the Contractor Recovery Fund by July 1st. Subcontractors and suppliers seeking reimbursement are not eligible to apply. The Minnesota Attorney General's office warns that only $550,000 is available. The state is investigating the reason why Rusco and its parent company, Renovo Home Partners, went out of business. The Department of Natural Resources says the new license system for hunters and anglers is going live in June. Officials say the new system will allow people to buy licenses online, through a mobile app, or in person, and store them digitally or on paper. It will replace the one that's been in use for more than 25 years.

0: years. During the transition, fishing license sales will pause from June 2nd through June 8th, but anglers can still fish without a license during that period. State officials say the changes are designed to make the process faster, more flexible, and easier to use. Investor-owned housing is drawing new scrutiny in Twin Cities suburbs. Reports show private investors are buying up single-family homes and turning them into rentals. Officials and housing advocates say the trend is driving up home prices and making it harder for first-time buyers to compete. Some communities are also raising concerns about higher rents and the long-term impact on neighborhood stability. Lawmakers and local leaders are now considering ways to limit large-scale investor ownership of single-family homes. Employees at Park Nicolet Methodist Hospital in St. Louis Park have reached an agreement with the hospital to avert a strike. Health unit coordinators voted last week to authorize a 3-day walkout set for tomorrow. The 85 HUCs at the hospital are represented by SEIU Healthcare Minnesota and Iowa. The agreement marks the first union contract for Park Nicolet Methodist Hospital. Kehlani is going back out on the road. The Grammy-winning singer announced the Kehlani World Tour on social media Tuesday with 33 dates planned. The tour kicks off in Minneapolis on August 6th and ends in San Francisco on October 3rd. The trek will take her across North America with stops in Detroit, Seattle, Phoenix, New York, Atlanta, and more. Tickets go on sale to the general public May 29th. That's all for your local and state news. Coming up next is national news, and after that, your BBC World News Summary. Stay tuned.
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1: President Trump is gathering with his cabinet at the White House to talk about ending the war with Iran. A White House official says all cabinet members will be there, including outgoing intelligence director Tulsi Gabbard, to discuss, quote, recent success of the administration, end quote, and offer foreign policy updates. The U.S. is still trying to reach a peace deal with Iran. On Tuesday, Trump posted that he wants a, quote, good deal or no deal at all, end quote. On Monday night, the U.S. targeted Iranian boats that U.S. Central Command says were laying mines in the Strait of Hormuz. Iran called the attacks a grave violation of the U.S. All evacuation orders are now over in Garden Grove, California, after experts and first responders were able to stabilize a damaged chemical storage tank. Last night, police and fire officials said the remaining 16,000 evacuated residents can return home. The Orange County Fire Authority says the temperature in the tank is now down to about 90 degrees. Late last week, officials were worried that the compromised tank might explode and cause a massive blast. Over the weekend, 50,000 people were evacuated in multiple cities around Garden Grove. County and state prosecutors are now investigating the incident. Redistricting efforts in South Carolina are over. State lawmakers gathered at the State House on Tuesday where a vote in favor of redrawing South Carolina's congressional map fell apart. Republican Senator Tom Davis moved to carry the bill over to the next legislative session, and the special session called by Governor McMaster was adjourned. The plan to potentially redistrict fell through the same day that early voting started for the June 9th primary. That's all for national news. Coming up next is your BBC World News summary. And after that, weather. Stay tuned.
2: BBC News, I'm John Shea. The Israeli military is carrying out strikes on Tyre in southern Lebanon after issuing an evacuation order for the city and surrounding areas. The IDF says it's targeting Hezbollah command centres there. Earlier, residents of Nabatea and several other towns were also told to leave. Israel has been intensifying its bombing in response to what it says are increased drone attacks. Iranian state TV says Iran has received an initial draft of a memorandum of understanding with the US on ending their war. It said the framework would see Iran reopen the Strait of Hormuz and the US lift its naval blockade. The White House called the report a complete fabrication. The head of the World Health Organization has called for an immediate ceasefire in the Eastern Democratic Republic of Congo so that health workers can contain the Ebola outbreak. Uganda has closed its border with the DRC to stop the spread of the disease. Ukraine's defense minister says the military is launching what he called a logistics lockdown on the Russian army. Mikhailo Fedorov said strike operations were being scaled up to systematically destroy Russian supply lines. A former member of the German revolutionary group, the Baader-Meinhof Gang, has been jailed for 13 years for carrying out a string of armed robberies. Daniele Kletter was finally caught in a flat in Berlin after evading the authorities for more than 30 years. A flight carrying almost 300 Ghanaians has left South Africa. They're part of a group of around 800 who registered for repatriation in response to violent protests against illegal migration in several South African cities. And Italy's top appeals court has ruled that a hotel was acting lawfully when it refused to provide tap water to a tourist, instead offering expensive bottled water. The court rejected the claim that drinking water was a universal human right and said hotels could set their own policy. BBC News.
3: One person is killed every half hour due to drunk driving. These people aren't just fatal statistics. They are brothers and sisters, moms and dads, boyfriends and girlfriends, each of them having dreams of their own.
4: Hi, my name is Matt Dirks. On July 29th, 2004, my brother was struck and killed by a drunk driver. Nathaniel was only 15 years old when he was taken from us. Sadly, like many others, he never got the chance to follow his dreams. So please, don't drink and drive.
1: All right, welcome back. It's time for the weather forecast for the St. Cloud area. All right, so right now at the St. Cloud Regional Airport, it is 81 degrees Fahrenheit and fair. However, the humidity is 54%, so the heat index, or the heat that you feel really, is about a degree higher, so 82 degrees Fahrenheit. And I would agree, although honestly, I was just outside and I think it feels a little bit hotter than that. So I would argue maybe like 100 degrees. I had to walk here. It was really not pleasant. Well, it's only going to get worse from here. So today, this afternoon, it's going to be sunny with a high near 88 and east winds around 5 miles per hour. Unfortunately, however, tonight it's going to be mostly clear with a low around 56. East winds 5 to 10 miles per hour with gusts as high as 25 miles per hour. And that sounds more like my kind of thing. Thursday, it's going to be sunny with a high near 84. East-southeast winds around 10 miles per hour. Thursday night, it's going to be mostly clear with a low around 57. Southeast winds around 5 miles per hour will calm down in the evening. On Friday, it's going to be sunny with a high near 89. Oof. Calm winds will become south around 5 miles per hour in the afternoon. Oh gosh. Friday night, partly cloudy with a low around 60. Southeast winds around 5 miles per hour will become calm in the evening hours. On Saturday, it's going to be mostly sunny with a high near 88. Light east winds will become southeast 5 to 10 miles per hour in the morning. And Saturday night, it's going to be partly cloudy with a low around 57. On Sunday, it's going to be mostly sunny with a high near 83. Southeast winds around 5 miles per hour. Sunday night, it's going to be partly cloudy with a low around 56. Southeast winds around 5 miles per hour will become calm after midnight. On Monday, it's going to be mostly sunny with a high near 84. East-southeast winds around 5 miles per hour. Monday night, it's going to be mostly clear with a high near 84. Oh, with a low around 56. Sorry, I was reading the wrong thing. East winds around 5 miles per hour become calm after midnight. Tuesday, it's going to be sunny with a high near 83. Calm winds becoming south around 5 miles per hour in the afternoon. Looks like it's going to be heating up a lot more, so here are some tips for staying cool in intense heat. Wear lightweight, loose-fitting clothing and stay in air conditioning if you can, whether at home or at a public space. I don't have AC. If possible, limit outdoor activity during the hottest parts of the day. The CDC recommends to drink more water on hot days, regardless of how active you are. Check on those more vulnerable to the heat, such as other adults, children, and pets. As they say, it's not the heat that gets ya, it's the humidity. Coming up next, Weather Decoded.
5: Welcome to Weather Decoded, the show where we break down the science behind the forecast. I'm Gavin Nelson. Today's question, why don't all weather apps show the same forecast? And more importantly, which ones should you trust? Here's the key thing to know. Not all weather apps create their own forecast. Most commercial apps pull data from automated computer models. Those models are fast, but they don't always understand local geography, timing, or how storms are actually evolving in real time. That's where the National Weather Service comes in. The National Weather Service, or NWS, combines computer models with human meteorologists, trained experts who analyze radar, satellite data, local observations, and local climate patterns before issuing a forecast. That human oversight matters, especially during high-impact weather like snowstorms, severe thunderstorms, or extreme heat. Another critical source is the Storm Prediction Center, part of the National Weather Service. The SPC specializes in severe weather outlooks, tornadoes, damaging winds, and large hail. Their forecasts are based on detailed atmospheric analysis, not just app algorithms. Some weather apps may smooth out forecasts, delay warnings, or exaggerate snowfall totals to grab attention. 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I'm Gavin Nelson. 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

Welcome back. Here is your SCSU sports news for today. So Husky hockey recruits continue to play in Memorial Cup. Two St. Cloud State men's hockey recruits will continue to play in the Canadian Hockey League's Memorial Cup tournament tonight. Forwards Zachary Shantz and Hunter Rudolph are members of the WHL's Everett Silvertips. Shantz scored a goal in the Silvertips' first game of the tournament, while Rudolph has yet to find the back of the net. The Memorial Cup round robin began May 22nd. The Silvertips are 1-1 in the tournament so far. Tonight's game pits the Everett Silvertips against the Kelowna Rockets at 6 p.m. All right, we got one more piece of SCSU sports news. Nick Dowd is to play in the Stanley Cup Finals. The St. Cloud State men's hockey alumni Nick Dowd is heading to the Stanley Cup Finals in the NHL. He is a member of the Las Vegas Golden Knights, who finished a four-game sweep of the Colorado Avalanche in the Western Conference Finals last night. Dowd had one assist in last night's game. He scored an empty net goal in Game 1 that was his only goal of the series. Dowd played at St. Cloud State from 2010 to 2014 and served as team captain during the 2014 season. The Golden Knights are the first team to advance to the Stanley Cup Finals. They will play the winner of the Eastern Conference Finals, the Carolina Hurricanes, or the Montreal Canadiens. Go Huskies! All right, moving on to some Minnesota sports news. The Minnesota Twins evened up their season against the Chicago White Sox with a 5-3 11-inning win at Wrigley Field. Brooks Lee hit a three-run double in the top of the 11th to put Minnesota up for good. Taylor Rogers earned his first win, while Yandres Gomez picked up the save. The Twins remain in third place in the AL Central at 27-28. They send Connor Prelip to the mound against Chicago tonight. The Supreme Court is allowing Vikings defensive coordinator Brian Flores' racial discrimination lawsuit against the NFL to move forward in open court. Justices rejected the league's request to force the case into arbitration overseen by Commissioner Roger Goodell yesterday. Flores sued the NFL, the Denver Broncos, Houston Texans, and New York Giants in 2022, alleging systemic racism in coaching and hiring practices. NFL officials say the league is prepared to defend itself as the case continues. That's all for sports news. Coming up next is today's feature. Stay tuned. I'm going to read off a little description of that.

0: All right, thanks for tuning in to KVSC's 12 p.m. News Watch Rundown. My name is Alan, and coming up next is This Day in Sports, Up North Report, and North Star Stories. So today's North Star Stories, a look at Minneapolis 6 years after the murder of George Floyd. This week, 6 years after the murder of George Floyd, we take you back to the Minneapolis neighborhood to hear how the community is coping and report on the progress that's finally being made to create a permanent memorial at George Floyd Square. Then we reflect on how the incident changed the way local media covers stories from Minnesota's diverse communities, and we'll have a conversation about how art can be used as a force for healing and moving forward. Stay tuned for that and our other features. Have a great week.
1: On this day in sports, in 1960, Baltimore Oriole manager Paul Richards devises an oversized catcher's mitt to be used by catcher Clint Courtney to catch knuckleballs. Nowadays, the knuckleball pitch has been lost to the sands of time, but it was a main pitch for future Hall of Famer Hoyt Wilhelm. While the oversized mitt was gimmicky, it did work. Courtney was able to catch every single knuckleball that was thrown at him. Sadly, though, for Clint Courtney and the creator of the oversized catcher mitt, Paul Richards, the big glove would not last very long. Eventually banned by the MLB for the 1965 season. On This Day in Sports is brought to you by the KVSC Sports Departments.
2: For KAXE News, I'm Megan Buffington with the Up North Report. Divers found the body of a teenager Tuesday afternoon in a lake in Emily. According to a news release from Crow Wing County Sheriff Eric Klang, a 19-year-old man called 911 around 12:30 and said the paddle boat he was on capsized on Little Emily Lake. The man said he and two women were in the water before the call unexpectedly disconnected. Responders arrived to find the woman, ages 20 and 22. They said the man had not returned to shore. Responders recovered his body in roughly 23 feet of water around 3 p.m. The three were college students visiting the area. One of the women was transported by ambulance for injuries related to cold exposure. Former state senator Justin Eichhorn appears to be changing his plea to guilty for the federal criminal charge of soliciting a minor. His trial was set to begin June 1st. Eichhorn was charged in March 2025 after a prostitution sting operation in Bloomington, where an undercover police officer posed as a 17-year-old online. The former legislator represented Senate District 6, including the cities of Grand Rapids and Brainerd. He resigned shortly after the criminal charge. Eichhorn filed a notice of a change of plea on Monday. A hearing is scheduled for 9 a.m. Thursday in St. Paul. Minnesota school districts could see a boost in state funding without increasing taxes or dipping into the state general fund. Report for Minnesota's Abby Mulcahy reports a constitutional amendment will likely be on the ballot this November to increase payouts from the permanent school fund. Money in the fund comes from the sale of timber, minerals, and the land itself on Minnesota's school trust lands. Most of that land is in northern Minnesota. Permanent school fund dollars are distributed to all schools based on their enrollment. Republican Representative Spencer Igo sponsored the bill to increase the distribution of the fund by 2%. For a school around Grand Rapids size with about 300 kids per grade, that would mean an extra $100,000. School districts across Minnesota are struggling with budget deficits, driven largely by a lack of state funding and declining enrollment. As Igo told a House committee earlier this session, the extra money from the increase would be a stopgap for many districts.
3: Sometimes this is the difference between cutting a teacher or not. Other times it's making sure to fix the leaky gym. Other times it's making sure that the school buses can get upgraded so they can keep going out in the cold.
2: The measure passed the legislature nearly unanimously. The House needs to pass the Senate's amended version before the question can appear on the ballot in November. Most educators in the Brainerd School District have been working without a contract since last June. Chelsea Perkins visited a rally there ahead of Monday night's school board meeting.
4: More than 350 educators and community members assembled to call attention to the unsettled union contracts It's been 315 days since contracts expired. Dave Borash teaches social studies and is the 2026 Teacher of the Year. He says the drawn-out process is really weighing on people.
5: You know, you want to walk in, you want to hold your head high, and you want to feel like you're part of something that's special, and it's kind of hard to do that lately.
4: Misty Job is the union president and a 22-year English teacher at the Brainerd Learning Center. She says they want to see their contracts mirror the state average for increases.
6: We have sort of become increasingly frustrated by the narrative that's been presented by the district multiple times that we are overcompensated and that our health benefits are too generous. We have traded other things in the past to be able to maintain the quality of the healthcare that we have.
4: In comments at the end of Monday's board meeting, Superintendent Peter Grant said he feels anxiety in the buildings about the financial picture.
7: We've been 1 year in negotiating four contracts, we've only settled one. That's another piece of anxiety. People want to get that settled. I get that. Easier said than done.
4: Like many other school districts, Brainerd is facing budgetary challenges. But unlike many other districts, it does not have a voter-approved operating levy. The board is considering a levy and elementary school consolidation with a new superintendent taking the helm in July. Job says right-sizing the district and compensating teachers fairly are not mutually exclusive. Chelsea Perkins, KAXE News.
2: That's it for the Up North Report. From the KAXE News Desk, I'm Megan Buffington, telling the stories of northern Minnesota through local news.
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10: 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Nolan Walker! 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

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Right about now, now, now, you are listening to the sounds of KVSC 88.1 FM, St. Cloud.

0: Come on! Flushing animals, what do you want to know? What do you want to hear? If you say you want to hear anything but the riddles, I'm going to come looking for you!
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0: 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That was just a little bit of Iron and Wine singing Saw off of his new album, Hen's Teeth, which is quite good. I haven't sat down and given it a full listen, but everything I've heard off it, I'm like, yeah, I mean, it makes sense that the people like this because it's good. It is currently 81 degrees Fahrenheit here in St. Cloud, Minnesota. It's probably a little bit cooler of that here specifically in the basement of Stuart Hall, but it's lovely just the same. And I'm MC Reggie, and you're tuned in to the Wednesday Alt Shift. Thank you for being here. I'm happy to bring it to you. Let's hear a couple messages, and then we'll get into the tunes for today. Tuesday, independent punk rock. Tuesday, promo in the BJs. Tuesday,
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0: All right, let's get into some tunes now. This first track is off of a recent release from the artist Aldous Harding. And I've also got coming up a little bit of Built to Spill by request of fellow DJ, your friend and mine, Oregano. So that'll come up in just a little bit. But before that, this song is called Worms. So let's get let's crawl through the dirt together listening to this song on 88.1 KVSC, your sound alternative.

0: KVSC, that was Cowboy Mouth by Sophie Royer. That is a single, not attached to an album yet, but that just came out in April. I thought that was very amusing indeed. There was a section of that song where she was quoting the lyrics to Give Me Everything by Pitbull and whoever else is on that song. Grab somebody sexy, tell them hey. Boy, I giggled. I had to look it up just to make sure I wasn't, inventing it whole cloth from my mind. But no, she really went there. And that gave me a little smile. Before that, it was a little bit of Sarah Kinsley doing Lovely Touch off of her Fleeting EP that came out this February. Then before that was a request from a DJ you'll know by the name of Oregano. That was Center of the Universe by Built to Spill off of their 1999 album, Keep It Like a Secret. That was a very good song, and I would like to say thank you, Oregano, for requesting that. It was a delightful pick, and I think I'll be listening to it some more. And that first song was Worms by Aldous Harding off of their 2026 release, Train on the Island. And that brings us up to speed. Let's hear now about our classic rock show, and then I've got more music for you.
1: 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From legendary anthems to live takes and alternate tracks, deep cuts, we've got your favorites lined up and maybe some you haven't heard of. 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Kick off the night with tunes that have stood the test of time. Stay with us from 7 till 10 and then 10 till 2 for Classic Rock Part 1 and 2 on 88.1 KVSC.
0: There you go. Now you know. That's the story for our Sunday evening. Well, it's time to play some more music, isn't it? Isn't it just the time to do that? We've got some Pulse String coming up here in a bit, as well as a little bit of the upcoming She's Green album, or EP rather, that I'm excitedly awaiting. But in the meantime, let's smash some pumpkins with the Smashing Pumpkins. This song is called 1979, and if you want to know a little trivia that I love to give out, that's the year that Prince released his debut self-titled album. Maybe I'll play some of that in a little bit, but in the meantime, this doesn't have anything to do with him. That's just my kind of incessant bit that no one in my life likes, so that I have to do it even more because that makes me like it more. 1979 by the Smashing Pumpkins. 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

0: 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That was a little bit of pull string, a bit of a hometown group. If by town I refer to the whole state, which is what I do. Pullstring doing Minnesota Rain off of their upcoming Growing Pains EP, which is set to be released this summer. I couldn't find the exact date, but they have a release show coming up soon here. I believe that was at the Pillar Forum, which is obviously a lovely venue. If you haven't been, I would recommend you check it out because I've seen so many cool shows there. But yeah, now you know it. Now I know you a believer. Before we heard that, it was Paper Thin by She's Green off of their upcoming EP, Swallowtail, which is going to be out on July 10th. July 10th, wonder if there's anything else fun happening that day. Oh, there kind of is. You know what? I'll get to it after I finish telling you what you heard. That first song was 1979 by the Smashing Pumpkins off of their 1995 album, Melancholy and the Infinite Sadness. July 10th. I want to talk about July 10th. Just a little personal note. Let Them Cook, a Dragon Burlesque open stage, is a really exciting drag show that's been happening here in St. Cloud since last summer. They're celebrating their first anniversary, I believe, next month. And the month after that, they are putting on a really cool drag competition called The Cook-Off. And I'm participating in that. So if you're interested in seeing some super, super cool drag all night long at the red carpet, you know where to be. July 10th. There's going to be 16 contestants and like three different rounds, I think. So it's going to be intense. It's going to be exciting. And I'm going to be there. So, you know, pop out. Anyway, let's hear a little bit about Your Sound Alternative.
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0: Thanks, Wint. That's always one of my favorite pushes. I just think he just puts it so perfectly and beautifully, you know? You know what I mean? Let's listen to more music. That's what you're here for, not me. We're going to hear from Tori Amos and her new album coming up here in a little bit. But until then, this is a little bit of TV Priest doing Press Gang right here on 88.1 KVSC, your sound alternative.

0: KVSC, that was Stronger Together by Tori Amos off of her new album, In Times of Dragons, that just came out a couple months ago. Before we heard that, it was Sometime by Ford, period. All lowercase, Ford, period. featuring Barry off of the Music Lights Colors EP from 2026. I really thought that song was quite pleasant. I also really liked the one before it as well, Not Going Back by Favorite Girl off of their self-titled record from this year. I liked that a lot. I think I'm going to send it to my mom because I think she'll like it too. Hi, Mom. I love you. I don't think she's tuned in. She's usually very busy on Wednesdays. But if you're out there, Mom, I love you. And that first track I played was called Press Gang by TV Priest. That's off of their album Uppers from 2021. Let's hear a little bit about House of Flow.
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0: And shout out Zeb, because he really does an excellent job with that show. I'm always happy when I get the opportunity to tune in. Also, shout out to putting a little bit of a Sophie beat in the push there. Hey, don't think that was lost on me. I see you. I see you in what you're playing. Anyway, we are just about ready to wrap up this hour and get into another one together. I'm going to play a couple songs for my sweetie, for my Maggie. You know that my shows are like at least 20% sort of Maggie influence, probably more than that. But, I got to make you think that I have a little bit of my own music taste. So we're going to hear a little bit of Mia Follick and some Al Menny. And we're going to get into that Al Menny first. This song is called Freak Accident. 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

0: 88.1 KVSC, FM and HD St. Cloud, and KMOJ HD3, Minneapolis, St. Paul. How's it going? I'm MC Reggie, and you are tuned in to the Alt Shift here on KVSC. We just got done listening to Primary Colors by Tiger's Jaw off of their 2026 album Lost on You, which has been doing pretty well in our top 30 charts. Before we heard that, it was Get Down by They Might Be Giants off of their new album The World Is to Dig. That song is so good. That song is like so good. The harmonies on the chorus, how they're a little crunchy. Ooh, I love it. Ooh, I love it. Before that, it was Prism of Light by Maya Folick off of her album Erotica Veronica from last year, 2025. And that first track was the title track of Al Menny's 2023 album Freak Accident. Shout out to my sweet partner Maggie for requesting those first two tracks. Let's hear a little bit about our news program.
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0: Alrighty, folks. I've got some Suki Waterhouse coming up in a little bit, as well as some Third Date. But in the meantime, I want to listen to a little bit of KKB. That's what I'm feeling. So here is Caro Bonito off of their 2021 album doing Battle Lines on 88.1 KVSC, the voice of St. Cloud.

0: KVSC. That was a little bit off of the upcoming Suki Waterhouse release. It's going to be called Loveland, and it's coming out on July 10th. I wonder if I mentioned anything about July 10th earlier in the broadcast. Yeah, I'd be overkill to mention it again. Exciting day for music and for local drag, though. That song was called Back in Love. That was quite good. I feel like I barely know any Suki Waterhouse, but that was a very fun tune. That sounded like something that, you know, it was reminding me a little bit of like Prescription by Remy Wolf, something like fun and vibrant and a little bit funky. You know what I mean? But I liked that. Before we heard from Suki Waterhouse, it was a little bit of Third Date with their 2026 release Too Close. The song was called Lost Time. And that first track was, of course, Battle Lines by Caro Caro Bonito off of their 2021 release Civilization. Please, Sarah, Gus, or Jamie, if you're out there, please put out another Caro Caro Bonito album. I need it. I need it. I'm like SpongeBob at Sandy's house. I've been waiting here so long. I've been waiting here for, what has it been, 5 years? 5 years? I had to lean away from the microphone because I didn't want to hurt you with how shocked I just was saying that. Ugh. Let me recover. Let's listen to a couple messages and then I'll be right back.
1: Hit me. Hit me.
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1: 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Hit me. Hit me.
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0: Come on, you know you want a mug with our logo on it. Come on. Come on, you know you want a mug with our logo on it. Come on. You know what else you want? To listen to some music. And lucky for you, that's what I've got. I've got it ready to go. We're going to get some Muna off of their latest album here in just a few songs. But until then, let's get into Milk Carton Superstars, which is a great name. So I'm excited to hear if their sound is as good. This track is called Invite All My Demons, and you're listening to 88.1 KVSC, the farthest left on your radio dial.

0: 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That was a really delightful set of music, would you agree? That's how I'm feeling. That last track we heard was called Girls Girl by Muna off of their new album Dancing on the Wall that came out this May. It's still May, the beginning of this month. Before we heard that, it was Time Waited by My Morning Jacket off of the 2025 release Is. Not like a nickname for someone who's maybe named Isabella, like the, what is that, a verb? Infinitive verb, maybe? Man, I don't know. I'm getting laughed at in the studio. All Bad Parts is the name of the song we heard before that by Lime Garden. Another super bumpin' fun tune. That's off of their 2026 release, Maybe Not Tonight. I like that a bit, and don't be surprised if you start to see it in the top 30, because I think that was great. I think I might try to push it a little bit. And that first track was, of course, Invite All My Demons by Milk Carton Superstars off of their 2017 release, Later, Never, Now. And that about catches us up. Now it's time to listen to someone who is very good with words in a way that I could only daydream of. Here's Gracie J with the Wednesday Arts and Culture Collage.
1: Welcome to the Arts and Culture Collage, a place to post happenings of all things artistic and cultural covering central Minnesota. The Stearns History Museum is kicking off their summer season with a 1970s-themed car show to mark 50 years since the bicentennial. From 4 to 7 p.m. on Thursday, June 4th, beer and pizza will be available while supplies last, classic 70s tunes will be blaring, and 70s classic cars will be featured. There is no cost for attending this event at the museum. If you'd like to register your 70s classic car or any car, as any car is welcome, contact Caitlin at the Stearns History Museum. Well, the Stearns History Museum is teaming up with Stearns County Parks this summer to present Hiking Through History, a free event where attendees get to hike through some of Stearns County's parks, learn about their natural wonders and ecosystems, as well as some of its history. These one-hour walks each month will be between 1 and 1.5 miles with fairly gentle terrain, but it's still encouraged to bring your walking shoes. June's Hiking Through History will be an exploration of Kramer Lake Wildwood County Park off County Road 51 in St. Joseph. It happens on Thursday, June 11th, and starts at 5:30 p.m. On Saturday, June 13th, Hempker Zoo staff will be at Great River Regional Library in St. Cloud to present some of their animal friends and tell the community about them. From 2 to 3 p.m., participants will learn about each animal's natural habitat, special adaptations, and care at the zoo. This program is free to attend and limited to 50 people. While Summertime by George kicks off its 15th season at Lake George and Eastman Park in downtown St. Cloud in June, from 5:30 to 9 p.m. every Wednesday from June 17th through August 12th, the Rotary Club of St. Cloud is hosting free live music for the community. On kickoff day Wednesday, June 17th, the Killer V's will take the stage with opener The Locals. The Killer V's consist of Jeff, Tommy, Matt, and Bennett V, the sons, nephew, and grandson of legendary 60s pop star Bobby V. On Friday, June 19th, St. Cloud's annual Juneteenth celebration is happening at Lake George Municipal Park Complex. From noon to 7 p.m., there will be games, live music, food trucks, interactive activities, and much more presented by Higher Works Collaborative. Juneteenth, also known as Freedom Day or Emancipation Day, commemorates the day in 1865 when over 250,000 enslaved people in Texas finally learned they were free. And Climb Theater presents Once Upon a Beanstalk at the St. Cloud Public Library on Saturday, June 27th. Once Upon a Beanstalk follows Jack, a curious kid who loves adventures. When Jack finds a magic bean, he plants it in hopes of growing lots of food for his family, but much to his surprise, it grows a giant beanstalk that stretches all the way into the sky. This free 40-minute program starts at 10 a.m. and is suited for school-aged children. I'm Gracie J, and that's what's happening. The Arts and Culture Collage is funded through the Minnesota Arts and Cultural Heritage Fund and is produced by KVSC, a proud member of AMPR's Diverse Radio for Minnesota's communities.
0: Thank you very much, Gracie J. We love to hear about it. We love to hear about the History Museum and all the fun things going on at the library. And isn't it cool? Isn't it cool to live in a place where people get up to fun things? It's just nice. Coming up, we're going to hear from a little bit of Say She She, one of their slightly older projects. And by older, I mean, I think it was 3 years old instead of like 1 year old. But there's just a track off of it that I was reminded of this morning, and it's very good. So I want you to hear it. I'm also going to play a little Underscores. You know, I'm going to do it to you. But before we get into either of those, I've got a buddy with me in the studio. You've heard them before. This is DJ Fish. And they wanted to hear a little bit of Keep for Cheap. So that's what we're getting. This track is called Life is Like This, and you're tuned into 88.1 KVSC Educational Public Radio.

0: Hey, VSC, that was a little bit of Say She She with their song Astral Plane off of their 2023 album Silver. Before we heard that, it was The Peace by Underscores off of the 2026 album You that I'm still not ready to shut up about. And
1: we vape and ball.
0: And I'm glad she said it because somebody had to.
1: I mean, come on.
0: You know,
1: it's how people communicate these days. It's how the queer community communicates these days. It's just in those frequencies.
0: We vape and ball. Yeah,
1: exactly.
0: That first track we heard as requested by DJ Fish was Life Is Like This off of Keep for Jeeps, 2024 release, Big Grass. And that catches us up.
1: I feel like Keep for Jeeps is like the evil version of Tears for Fears.
0: Oh, yeah.
1: Keeps for James.
0: Welcome to my life. There is turning back.
1: Nobody wants to rule the world.
0: Mm-hmm, mm-hmm.
1: How about that?
0: Yeah, how about that? I'm heels over head.
1: Don't turn your back on Mother Nature. I'm heels over head.
0: Man. Hey, Beck, it's good to have you on my program.
1: It's good to be here. It's always good to be here. I love being on the MC Reggie show. Well, as you know, it's a place to be. It's what they call it. It's called the MC Reggie Show.
0: Mm-hmm. They put up a big, like, sparkling sign when I come in.
1: Yeah.
0: I feel like Mr. Antenna or, like, Steve Harvey or someone.
1: Oh, yeah. Antenna or, like, Pee Wee Herman's Playhouse, except, like, it's MC Reggie's Playhouse, and it's just the CDs.
0: Yeah. Yep. But, you know, we have fun. You know, we have fun.
1: We have a fun time here. It's all good.
0: We're going to hear a little promo for Undercurrents, and then we...
2: 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Do you guys know any Ludwig von?
0: Okay, it's time for some Remy Wolf. Are you excited?
1: Dude, I love Remy Wolf so much. I genuinely, Remy Wolf is one of those artists that, like, I listened to, like, from way back in the COVID era.
0: Oh, yeah.
1: Back when she was making a lot of bedroom pop and stuff like that. So stuff like... Right Down the Line, where it's just, it's about getting married. Great song, great little EP she made. I think it's like called like For the Dogs or something like that.
0: Yes.
1: Or I'm Scared of Dogs or something.
0: Yeah.
1: Something like that. But her recent album, from like 2024, just is so good. It was in our top five.
0: Oh yeah.
1: So
0: I wouldn't stop playing it. I wouldn't shut up about it. So
1: I just think it's fantastic. Mm-hmm. I think I might have heard Cinderella a little too much, but
0: that's fair.
1: But
0: yeah, but you know, I feel like it's kind of been long enough now. When it comes on and I hear it, I'm like, oh yeah, I can be yellow.
1: You and my boys in my hotel lobby. Exactly.
0: Anyway, I'm not going to play a track off of her most recent album. I'm going to play a single that I don't think ever got put on a project.
1: Ooh.
0: But this is her song Prescription.
1: Sweet.
0: On K.
1: V.
0: S.
1: C.
0: C.
1: C.
0: C. C.

0: 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Yes, hello, you're tuned into the Alt Shift. My name is MC Reggie and I'm here bringing you the Alt Shift. The track we just heard is called Only Girl by Man/Woman/Chainsaw. Of course, everyone knows those are the three genders and everybody knows which one of them I am. I won't say though. That is off of their upcoming album Cannonball, which is set to be released this August 7th. We've had this single for a while, and I really, really quite like it, so I'm excited to hear what the whole album sounds like. Before we heard Only Girl, we heard Talk to Me by Robin off of her 2026 release Sexistential, which I am still bumping, still really enjoying. And that first track we heard was Prescription by Remy Wolf, and that is a single that she released in 2023. That song, along with the extended version that she did, is so fun, so delightful, so good. I just really enjoy it. But it's that time of the day, folks. I want to hear some Nerd Network news. So please, Mooney and Wolfie, please give me the news.
1: Welcome in, Dark Hearts. I'm Wolfie.
2: And Mooney, and this is your Nerd Network news.
1: Today, we're taking a look at season 2 of Devil May Cry. This season went into overdrive with a faster pace, bigger cast, and more plot twists than the first. And that's not to mention keeping your horns in the air for that absolutely epic soundtrack.
2: Season 2 picks up in the midst of the unprovoked war between Darkom and Hell. Little do they know that Darkom is being used to pave the way for the former King of Hell to return. If Argusax the Chaos is resurrected, untold millions will perish. And this is only the tip of the iceberg for the reveals this

0: playing dress-up and attending Maddie's tea party was the height of dopamine. This season managed to keep its humor while raising the stakes, had even better animation, and cranked that new metal soundtrack to 11.
1: We're gonna give Devil May Cry Season 2 a 4 out of 5 Dark Hearts. It does deviate significantly from the games, but it does an excellent job of filling in the blanks between cutscenes. A third season hasn't been confirmed yet, but given the massive cliffhangers we were left on, we sure hope one is on the way. And until next time, Dark Hearts, stay nerdy.
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3: Okay, good. Thank you for participating in that. Let's get into some more tunes. It took me a minute to get into this first set of the hour here, so this set's just going to be a little bit shorter. But we're going to hear from Grimes, and we're going to hear from FKA Twigs. So get ready to boogie a little bit. This first track is called Sushi, and you're listening to 88.1 KVSC Educational Public Radio.

0: KVSC, that was Grimes off of her 2012 album Visions doing Genesis. I'm sure even if you haven't consciously heard that song before, it's crossed your ears. You know, it's just one of those tunes. And before that, it was Sushi by FKA Twigs off of Eusexua Afterglow from 2025. I know that got a lot of play from us last year. I'm still bumping it. If a song has the Vogue hits in it, I'm sitting in the studio, I'm waving my arms around like I think I'm Aja Miyake Mugler or something, you know? And I'm not, but we can all dream. We're all allowed to dream, aren't we? Let's hear a little bit about sports, and then I've got more music.
1: The sounds. 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
0: That's what I'm talking about, baby. But now what I'm talking about is music. Because we're going to play some. I got some Mobley coming up in a little bit. I think that, that album is not new. My bad. I won't lie to you. But we do have an upcoming track. We've got a track from an upcoming album, rather, that we're going to hear next. This is a little Francis of Delirium off of the soon-to-be-released album Run Run Pure Beauty. And when I say soon, I mean soon. That is coming out this Friday. So if you really like it, you won't have to wait too long. But this track is called Requiem for a Dying Day, and you are listening to 88.1 KVSC.

0: 88.1 KVSC, FM and HD St. Cloud, and KMOJ HD3, Minneapolis, St. Paul. That was A Wave of Mutilation by Pixies off of their 1989 album, Doolittle. Before we heard that, it was Future Soul, the title track from Tedeschi Trucks Band's new album from 2026. I believe that came out in March. We also heard Dreams of Empire by Mobley off of Young and Dying in the Occident Supreme from 2024. And that first track was Requiem for a Dying Day by Francis of Delirium off of the upcoming 2026 album Run, Run, Pure Beauty, which will be released this Friday, May 29th. So keep your ears peeled. Hey, it's time for everybody's favorite part of the show. And by everybody, I mean mine. It's Stages. Take it away, Big Al.
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2: 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Here's what's happening in the Granite City area and beyond. Starting off with Thursday, May 28th, in the St. Cloud area, we're starting off strong with Monday Night Jazz, performing at the Pioneer Place Veranda Lounge from 7 to 9:30 p.m. Monday Night Jazz is a jazz group formed by Muggsy Lauer on guitar and Jeff Engelm on bass. IRL Connections will be hosting a board game night from 5:30 to 8 p.m. located at the B-Side Indie Music Cafe. Moving on to Friday, May 29th, in the St. Cloud area, Stealing Dan will be performing a tribute to Steely Dan at the Pioneer Place main stage at 7:30 p.m. Stealing Dan is a Minneapolis-based Steely Dan tribute band. Andrew Spreck will be playing at the Pioneer Place Veranda Lounge from 8 to 11 p.m. Andrew Spreck is a singer-songwriter who works with percussionist Bob Colbert to dig deep into acoustic Americana. The duo blends elements of country, rock, blues, and soul to deliver a lively, inspiring blend of originals and covers in their own unique sound. 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Robin is a death metal black metal band, while Boar mixes different styles to create a heavy, aggressive, but smooth sound. 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The show starts at 8 p.m. and goes until 11. Tickets are $10 online and $15 at the door. B-Side Indie Music Cafe is hosting Digital Oasis, Music Producer Social, and Open Decks Night from 6 to 9 p.m. Ending Friday and moving into Saturday, May 30th, in the St. Cloud area, Beat Battle St. Cloud 12 is happening at the Red Carpet Nightclub's Keller Bar from 9 p.m. to 2 a.m. Beat Battle St. Cloud features 6 producers, 5 judges, live hip-hop performers, and is hosted by L-Dub. It's described as similar to a rap battle, but instead, the producers get 1 minute to play their hottest beats. Dion Beats and Prince Rama are just two of the producers confirmed to compete. Finally, moving on to Sunday, May 31st, in the St. Cloud area, Julian Taylor will be playing at Aunt Annie's Listening Room and Gallery in Avon, starting at 4 p.m. Julian Taylor, hailing from Toronto, is an award-winning singer-songwriter who blends folk, soul, roots, and Americana. As always, support your local scene, and until next time, I'm Alan Cicero. Go see a show!
1: Stages on KVSC is brought to you by the booth in the corner of the venue. Did you come to the show to meet people? Not anymore. Why be a social butterfly when you could be a social sloth? The booth in the corner of the venue is easy and fun to use. Just take a seat, pull out your phone, and passive-aggressively scroll until you've stayed long enough to justify the ticket price. For a limited time only, eavesdrop on the phone call next to you and feel like a jerk about it afterward. The booth in the corner of the venue. You've already convinced yourself it's a better view of the band.
0: Thank you, Al. Thank you, Stages. We love you. Let's get into a bit more music, shall we? We're going to hear from Widowspeak, May Simonez, but before either of those two, let's hear a little Jose Gonzalez. Off of the album Against the Dying of the Light, this is Losing Game Sick, and you're listening to 88.1 KVSC, Educational Public Radio.

0: Hey, VSC, that was If You Change by Widow's Peak. It's one word, so it's either Widow's Peak or Widow Speak. I guess it's up to interpretation. Depends on the reader. But that is off of their upcoming album, Roses. The song's called If You Change. Sorry, I forget if I said that already. But that is going to be released with the rest of the album on June 5th. So keep your ears peeled for that. Before that, it was Tooth Fairy by Mae Simonez off of her 2026 EP, Kurage, featuring John Roseborough. Very, very fun song. She just does scatting so delightfully, and it matches up with her energetic, fun playing of the guitar. She's just really cool. And then that first track was called Losing Game Sick by Jose Gonzalez off of Against the Dying of the Light from 2026. That is a few months old now at this point, I believe. Let's hear a little bit about the Root Cellar, and then I'm going to wrap up today's show.
1: This ain't your cousin's playlist. It's the stuff you find in dusty record crates and dive bars. Welcome to the Root Cellar, where roots rock, alt country, and Americana comes alive. We spin the tracks born in barns, brewed in basements, and raised on the heartland highways. If it's got grit, groove, and a story to tell, it's got a home right here. So, pull up a stool and crack a cold one and get into the Root Cellar, where the underground sounds just like home.
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And now you know. What else shall I impart to you before I leave? I'm wrapping up here after this, but we've got news at 4, Crispy Critics at 4:30 today. You'll hear from John Drake and Rebecca as we get into this summer season of Crispy Critics. What else do we have? Diversions, a freaking whole lot of blueses tonight. We've got the Shoegaze show later. Yeah, it's a stacked evening, so keep your radio near you. You know what I mean? Let's just get into this last little few songs. We're going to hear from Florence Road, from Painted Shed, but before either of them, this is by Spoon off of their album Gimme Fiction, and it's called The Beast and Dragon Adored. 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I've been MC Reggie. Thank you for listening to Your Sound Alternative.

Thank you to MC Reggie for bringing you the Alt Shift Show. That was Angel Olsen with the song Forgiven, Forgotten.

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I'm Rebecca. Today is May 27th, 2026, and it's time for KVSC's 4 p.m. News Edition program. On this Wednesday, I'll bring you the latest news from our local and state community. Then I'll catch you up on what's happening nationwide before we hear from the BBC for today's World News Summary. Your rundown on Husky and Minnesota sports is coming your way, along with full Granite City forecast. 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Detectives are investigating after a man was shot several times during a prayer service in Shakopee. The incident happened this morning in the Expo Center at Canterbury Park. The 26-year-old male victim was taken to Hennepin Healthcare for treatment. No one is in custody. A former Minnesota DFL official is agreeing to a plea deal after a deadly 2024 hit-and-run incident near Nashwalk. Cynthia Martin pleaded guilty to criminal vehicular homicide in the death of 19-year-old Carter Hathcock, who was struck while walking. The ex-chair of the 8th Congressional District for the Minnesota DFL is expected to serve a year in prison, followed by 5 years of probation. Martin resigned in December, a few weeks after initially pleading not guilty to the felony charge. The Grand Rapids native is scheduled for a sentencing hearing on August 3rd. Authorities are releasing the identity of a man who was stabbed to death near train tracks on the east side of St. Paul. Police say they discovered 44-year-old Gabriel Perez on Monday morning. The body reportedly suffered injuries caused by a sharp object. The circumstances leading up to the killing remain under investigation. Minnesota Frost player Kelly Ponick is a finalist for the PWHL Billie Jean King MVP Award. She set a single-season league record this year with 33 points in 30 games. Other finalists include Anne-Renee Desbins of the Champion Montreal Victoire and Aaron Frankel of the Boston Fleet. The winner will be announced on June 16th in Detroit. Minneapolis is welcoming a new top cop as a former police chief, Brian O'Hara, resigned. Assistant Chief Katie Blackwell will serve as the acting chief. She has been with the police force for more than 20 years. Mayor Jacob Frere says he's confident in Blackwell's ability to provide steady leadership for the department. The change in leadership comes after O'Hara resigned after reports that he interfered with an

0: award from $2 million to $4.5 million. Meanwhile, Haynes has a pending lawsuit against the Minneapolis Police Department. Customers of a New Hope-based home remodeling business that abruptly shut down will be able to recover some of the money they deposited. Minnesota Resco closed its doors last year and is going through bankruptcy. Minnesotans who lost their deposits can now fill out a form for a claim. They don't have to hire a lawyer to deal with bankruptcy court to get the process started. Customers should apply for the contractor recovery fund by July 1st. Subcontractors and suppliers seeking reimbursement are not eligible to apply. The Minnesota Attorney General's office warns that only $550,000 is available. The state is investigating the reason why Resco and its parent company, Renovo Home Partners, went out of business. The Timberwolves are scheduled to unveil new uniforms next week. The reveal is set for June 7th for a fan event at Target Center. The team will also allow Wolves supporters to look at the new court as well as take part in locker room tours. Current and former players will be on hand to sign autographs and pose for pictures. Doors will open at 2:30 p.m. and the uniforms will be unveiled at 4 p.m.
1: So when you get to the corner of Smith and Orchard, you're going to want to take a
2: you
1: left.
2: You are not going to
1: Then what you're
2: going to
1: do is turn onto Marcy
2: and Brett
1: Avenue.
2: Just broke up.
1: And go past
2: and
1: the first three lights
2: happy
1: and then
2: it.
1: Take the next left.
2: I don't really think she's
1: five more
2: happy,
1: blocks,
2: but
1: and you should be
2: who
1: there.
2: Who am I to judge, right?
1: Park
2: anyway,
1: on the right.
2: That's
1: I'll
2: what
1: see
2: I
1: you
2: heard
1: later
2: last
1: tonight.
2: Night.
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0: And now for your world or your national news. Severe storms are targeting many millions across the Mid-Atlantic and Ohio Valley today. Heavy rain and potentially damaging wind gusts are expected to be the main threats. A level 2 out of 5 severe storm risk is in place across cities like Washington, D.C., Richmond, and Norfolk. Cities across the Ohio Valley are also seeing floods watches in effect today. It comes after parts of Louisiana, Mississippi, Alabama, and Georgia were slammed by rain overnight. The region still remains in a flash flood risk. Ken Paxton won the closely watched Republican primary runoff for U.S. Senate in Texas. The state attorney general defeated incumbent Republican Senator John Cornyn. It was just last week that President Trump announced his endorsement of Paxton, effectively turning the race on its head. Cornyn was seeking his fifth term, while Paxton represents what some see as a more MAGA loyalist candidate in a race that has divided Republicans. Paxton will face Democratic State Representative James Tallarico in the November midterms. An investigation has been launched into the fatal chemical incident at the Nippon Dynawave paper mill in Washington State. A 900,000-gallon tank holding corrosive chemicals exploded Tuesday morning. At least one person is confirmed dead, and 9 people are missing. 9 people were injured. The U.S. Chemical Safety and Hazard Investigation Board will determine how the incidents happened and how similar incidents could be prevented in the future. The CSB is a federal agency that investigates incidents that involve catastrophic release of hazardous substances. Former Attorney General Pam Bondi has reportedly received a diagnosis of thyroid cancer. Axios is reporting that the 60-year-old Bondi was diagnosed shortly after leaving the Justice Department last month and has been undergoing treatment. The report said Bondi is in recovery and has been appointed by President Trump to an advisory committee focused on AI policy, seeming to confirm reports of the diagnosis. Former White House staffer turned podcaster Katie Miller posted on X yesterday that Bondi has been battling cancer for the last few weeks.

0: Brian O'Hara has stepped down as Minneapolis police chief shortly before a scheduled press conference that was expected to address possible disciplinary action against him. Mayor Jacob Frey said O'Hara had been investigated after an anonymous claim that he had had intimate relations with city employees. A separate report found that O'Hara interfered with the investigation by allegedly deleting a contact card from his city-issued phone and by discussing the probe with another employee despite instructions not to. Frey said this interference represented a breach of trust and that he informed O'Hara that he would face discipline up to and including discharge, prompting O'Hara's resignation. Assistant Chief Katie Blackwell will now serve as acting chief. The former live-in personal assistant to late actor Matthew Perry is heading to federal prison. Today, 61-year-old Kenneth Iwamasa was sentenced to 3 years and 5 months behind bars for his role in Perry's ketamine overdose death in October 2023. Iwamasa injected Perry with multiple doses of the drug before his death. In August of 2024, Iwamasa pleaded guilty to one count of conspiracy to distribute ketamine causing death. He will also serve 2 years of supervised release and must pay a $10,000 fine. Iwamasa is the final of five defendants indicted in the case to be sentenced.
1: BBC News, I'm John Shea. The Israeli military has issued an evacuation order that covers the whole of southern Lebanon. The IDF urged residents to move north of the Zahrani River, saying all areas south of it were considered combat zones. The IDF says it's targeting Hezbollah command centers in response to drone attacks. President Trump has said he's not yet satisfied with the terms of the deal being negotiated with Iran. He insisted that no country would have control over the Strait of Hormuz, despite a report on Iranian state TV of a draft US-Iran agreement, which would see the reopening of the strait to be jointly managed by Iran and Oman. The WHO has called for an immediate ceasefire in the Eastern Democratic Republic of Congo so that health workers can contain the Ebola outbreak. Uganda has closed its border with the DRC to stop the spread of the disease. Britain's largest intelligence agency says Russia has seen nearly 500,000 of its soldiers killed since its invasion of Ukraine in 2022. GCHQ accused Russia of relentless cyber attacks, reckless sabotage and assassination attempts in Britain and the rest of Europe. Ukraine's defense minister says the military is launching what he called a logistics lockdown on the Russian army. Mikhailo Fedorov said strike operations were being scaled up to systematically destroy Russian logistics and supply lines. Rescuers in Laos have found five villagers alive inside a flooded cave where they've been trapped for a week. Two others are missing. The US states of New York and New Jersey have launched an investigation into FIFA's ticketing practices for the Football World Cup. It follows anger from fans over high prices and seat locations. And a statue of the Argentine footballer Lionel Messi in India is to be taken down after it was seen swaying in the wind. The giant monument was erected last year in Kolkata. BBC News.
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0: And now for your weather from the National Weather Service. Tonight, you can expect mostly clear skies with a low around 54 degrees, with gusts as high as 25 miles per hour. The wind will be faced east to with 5 to 10 miles per hour. Tomorrow, you can expect a sunny day with a high near 85, and the day will stay mostly clear with a low around 57. And now for your weather decoded.
4: Welcome to Weather Decoded, the show where we break down the science behind the forecast. I'm Gavin Nelson. Today's question, why don't all weather apps show the same forecast? And more importantly, which ones should you trust? Here's the key thing to know. Not all weather apps create their own forecast. Most commercial apps pull data from automated computer models. Those models are fast, but they don't always understand local geography, timing, or how storms are actually evolving in real time. That's where the National Weather Service comes in. The National Weather Service, or NWS, combines computer models with human meteorologists, trained experts who analyze radar, satellite data, local observations, and local climate patterns before issuing a forecast. That human oversight matters, especially during high-impact weather like snowstorms, severe thunderstorms, or extreme heat. Another critical source is the Storm Prediction Center, part of the National Weather Service. The SPC specializes in severe weather outlooks, tornadoes, damaging winds, and large hail. Their forecasts are based on detailed atmospheric analysis, not just app algorithms. Some weather apps may smooth out forecasts, delay warnings, or exaggerate snowfall totals to grab attention. 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I'm Gavin Nelson. 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

0: now for your sports news. The Minnesota Twins evened up their season against the Chicago White Sox with a 5-3 11-inning win at Wright Field. Brooks Lee hit a three-run double in the top of the 11th to put Minnesota up for good. Taylor Rogers earns his first win, while Yandres Gomes picked up the save. The Twins remain in third place in the AL Central at 27-28. They send Colin Prelip to the mound against Chicago tonight. The Supreme Court is allowing Vikings defense coordinator Brian Flores' racial discrimination lawsuit against the NFL to move forward in open court. Justices reject the league's request to force the case into arbitration, overseen by Commissioner Roger Goodell today. Flores sued the NFL, the Denver Broncos, Houston Texans, and the New York Giants in 2022, alleging systemic racism in coaching and hiring practices. The NFL officials say the league is prepared to defend itself as the case continues. The Minnesota Lynx go for their third win in a row when they host the Atlanta Dream at the Target Center tonight. The Lynx are coming off of an 85-75 road win against the Chicago Sky last Saturday. Minnesota is off to a 4-2 start this season. Tonight's contest gets underway at 8 p.m. The St. Paul Saints opened up their series against the Louisville Bats with a 6-4 win from the Louisville Slugger Field. Kalen Culper led off the game with a home run before the Saints rattled off seven doubles the rest of the way. St. Paul improved to 26-25. Mark Paradis takes the mound for the Saints against Louisville this morning.
1: On this day in sports, in 1960, Baltimore Oriole manager Paul Richards devises an oversized catcher's mitt to be used by catcher Clint Courtney to catch knuckleballs. Nowadays, the knuckleball pitch has been lost to the sands of time, but it was a main pitch for future Hall of Famer Hoyt Wilhelm. While the oversized mitt was gimmicky, it did work. Courtney was able to catch every single knuckleball that was thrown at him. Sadly, though, for Clint Courtney and the creator of the oversized catcher mitt, Paul Richards, the big glove would not last very long. Eventually banned by the MLB for the 1965 season. On this day in sports is brought to you by the KVSC Sports Departments.
0: And I have been Rebecca with your 4 p.m. news. Up next is our 5-minute segment, Our Living Lands. And then after that is Crispy Critics, featuring myself and John Drake. And we are talking about Eka Vandal and Little Barry. So stay tuned and thank you for listening.
2: This is Our Living Lands, and I'm Jill Freitas. Jasmine High Eagle is the secretary for the Nez Perce Fish and Wildlife Commission and has spent her life fishing on Nez Perce lands. Our Living Lands producer Daniel Spalding spoke to High Eagle about how the changing climate is impacting fish and water.
3: Growing up Nimiipuu, what are some of your earliest memories of fishing and who taught you the importance of being on the river?
4: I was a big daddy's girl. Everything my dad did was what I wanted to do. When we would go fishing, whether that was dip netting or it was hook and line or gaffing, like my dad would do that, right? But we all did it. All us girls would do it too. But when we went to like driving, like I remember we were like at Looking Glass and dip netting and learning those roads. And I used to always be amazed how my dad could just like drive all these places, right? And without a Google map, without our maps or whatever. But the feeling, right? That feeling and that connection to the salmon. And when you catch, you know, it's kind of indescribable to be able to do that. And there's this feeling like, you know, right when you're going to catch one. My earliest memory for like the Columbia River going down there in my adult years, I remember going down there, and that's like a totally different water from our water, you know, from our our tributaries that are up here in Idaho, Washington, like being told to respect it, you know, to not fear it, which resonated with me because like my dad would always leave offerings. You know, my dad would always, you know, we don't just are taking, you know, what we need. But I remember having to watch that water, learn that water, like build that relationship with that water to understand like how those eddies are moving and how the water is going. And I remember holding onto ropes and I remember just watching the water. I was told just to watch the water, sit with the water.
3: I wanted to ask, you know, what does fishing represent or mean to you beyond food, you know, like culturally or as a way of staying connected to your family and identity?
4: It is relationship, responsibility, connection. It is returning to our lands, our waters, reconnecting with our relatives, you know, and our teachings, our identity. Like, I'm so grateful to be Nimiipuu, so grateful to be Nimiipuu, because I feel like when I'm on the river, I always say like my cup is being filled, because like the healing that the salmon and the water and the land brings to me, like, is not measurable, you know, because I really do feel like that connection to like our past, to, you know, for like generations, like who stood in those same places, you know, like I shared being in that, recognizing like I've been here before, but also like while you're with your relatives.
3: And, you know, salmon have always been central to Nimiipuu culture, you know, way of life. Over the years, you know, what changes have you noticed in the river itself? And what concerns do you have when you look at today's salmon populations for the younger generations?
4: I feel like the biggest changes have been the size of the salmon runs, the size of the salmon, the water levels, the overall health of the river, invasive species, excessive algae that we call it muck, the muck buildup, right? And then like the polluted bank and shorelines, the increasing like the temperature of the water too. You know, the temperature of the water is a lot warmer. You know, it's the pollution, changing of the seasons in when the fish are running. My daughter, we were having a conversation and we talking salmon, talking hasu, right? Talking for like all our water relatives. What she shared with me, you know, is super important. She's like, Mom, I don't want to be a grandma or a mother that is only talking about the memories of our salmon. I don't want to be sharing how beautiful our salmon was, how beautiful our trips were, how beautiful the land and the water was. And that's the reality of what it could be. Like, that really is a reality. From the climate change, I was just at the Columbia River this last weekend, and like, it really does it. Like, it chokes me up and it brings me to tears thinking like, I'm going to take in this moment and I'm going to be very grateful for where I'm at right now in this opportunity, because just like us, it's not promised tomorrow, you know, it's not promised tomorrow. And like for our relative, the salmon, like, isn't promised tomorrow. And that breaks my heart. Like, it breaks my heart because our salmon, you know, like, they aren't only like a food for us, you know, they are really a part of our identity. And I'm trying to instill that, you know, with my children, but also with anybody that's willing to participate, willing to learn, you know, because it really is that survival and that generations, that's that system that has been taking care of us from time immemorial.
0: Tune in next week for more stories about how climate change affects tribal communities. I'm Jill Freitas for Our Living Lands, a collaboration of Kiwanis Broadcast Corporation, Native Public Media, and the Mountain West News Bureau.
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0: Good evening. You're listening to Crispy Critics on 88.1 FM KVSC. I'm John Drake, and joined in studio today with Rebecca. We have a couple of new Friday releases that were both released on the Concord Label Group on Friday the 22nd of May.
1: Yes, they are very differing in track length, but a similar amount of time with 41 minutes to 36. But starting off with the 17-track album, 41 minutes long, is Eka Vandal with her sophomore album, Looking for People to Unfollow.
0: And it's been since 2017 that the artist has had music. So this is an interesting way of getting introduced into the major label world. And as we were talking before, that when Reggie and I talked about Muna not too long ago, it felt like we're getting into kind of a summer jam. And it almost seems like the mashup sounds of Eka Vandal are doing about the same thing.
1: Yeah, it's one of those I saw in reviews on Reddit that people were talking about, this is my album of the summer already. That's probably why they released it in May, just so it could be consistently listened through all throughout the summer with this, with that driving vibe that it brings you.
0: So we have Eka Vandal. You know, the name Vandal is just a stage name, but it is Rebecca, so that's why we're starting the program today with Eka Vandal. The artist is from South Africa originally, came to Melbourne, and her parents are refugees who came from Sri Lanka. So the thing that I heard is that it's a wide variety of culture shifts in the music.
1: Yes, I love artists so much who do this type of thing. A similar one that is like my big one that I grew up on was Gorillaz, and specifically The Song Machine when it came out in 2020, I believe, and just all these different sounds and cultures that are pushed through. And this album is exactly that. It kind of has two distinctive halves, though.
0: Yeah, and now we're talking, too, about the fact that Eka Vandal, in assimilating into the Australian culture, discovered punk rock. And that was a way of kind of going through the restrictions that her Tamil background have on family and religion. It was a way of speaking out through the music and in a punk rock way. But you were talking about that there are so many different points that the music is made up of.
1: Yeah, it's very, despite it being this wide expanse of genres, it's very easy to listen to. The interludes are serving as blending tracks rather than space fillers. So you can start off, and I picked up a super Riot Girl beginning, and then it went into like a more traditional punk, and then it went into like a fun, like Paramore type of punk, like a little poppier punk. And then we get into just some more like a hitting rock, and then we go into this like synth-led R&B influences, and then we have like reggaeton, we have some South Asian heritage that she pulls from with some songs, and then I think something that I pulled out that might not be what she intended is it sounds like K-pop, some of the songs.
0: How about that? Because it's so many different styles of music that are being expressed. And it is the case that she's working with her romantic partner, Richie Buxton, on the production. And being in Australia, I'm sure there's a lot of access to different sounds when it comes to a variety. And when you're talking about a major label like this, why not be in the K-pop world?
1: Exactly. The way that it is, so a lot of people are talking about how there's a lot of punk and hip hop collision, specifically on Bleach, as well as Came Here for the Loot. And with those songs, yes, you can have these trap influences, this new metal blending with hip hop. But the way that K-pop does it, they pull all those genres already and created a new genre of music from that, from combining it all and having it so polished. And I think that's where it really comes out, is how polished these tracks are and how much care went into creating the sounds and she's a rock singer, but those rapping vocals is really where I pulled it out. And I'm like, this sounds like a K-pop song, you know?
0: Gotcha. Adventurous and confident is what I heard in the song Sorry Crash, which was a single released in April. And I think we should just give it a shout.

0: And that was Sorry Crash off of Ekavandal's Looking for People to Unfollow. It's a fun track, number 3 on the album.
1: And I love the way that the bass is distorted on this track. It's a little bit more of that punk rock sound from the early part of the album. And here, again, it's quite a great mix. It almost reminded me of Jane's Addiction, if you don't mind me saying.
0: Oh, yeah, definitely.
1: The vocals.
0: It's a very, like, a traditional punk rock vocally sounding song. I did pick up on that too.
1: Yeah. And, you know, we go through these heavier songs straight away, as you'd mentioned, and we have songs where, you know, you've got more of a MIA quality. Mm-hmm. And I found it really interesting that the military beats and the kind of MIA sound reflected the Tamil culture as well, which Ekavandal is a part of. So there's a lot of different things blending together. I'd almost call this a mixtape.
0: Yeah. Do you think it's in part how focused they were on just sitting in like a bedroom and creating this music and blocking themselves away from the internet? Because Mia kind of did a similar thing as well, kind of just threw herself into her room and her production and just really focused on creating something that she liked. And they did a similar thing where the album is named after the excessive baggage from cleansing her social media, looking for people to unfollow. They went off of social media for 4 years. They didn't want to feel that pressure to produce for the public, but to produce for themselves.
1: And it songs about their personal journey. And I would say that with the variety of subjects, especially in the music, to me it's very interesting that after 10 years between albums, 4 years off the internet, they come with a full life story within the music of Looking for People to Unfollow. And I do like the idea of dropping out of society and really discovering your own true self.
0: The fact that the track called Looking for People to Unfollow is only 40 seconds long, just to have it directly in the middle of the album is, yeah. I think that's fun. You're thinking it's going to be this big song about social media and leaving it behind, and no. It's just a little bit.
1: And for me, that Looking for People to Unfollow, following into the 2024 single, Then There's One, and into Bleach is one of the great blends of that LP. And it really does make a lot of sense to me. I'd almost figure that's the opening to side B.
0: Yes, I love when you said mixtape. I really do think that because of the interludes are so good. And they kind of just, they push the album across through all these genres. And it's one of those albums where you really have to listen from front to back. And that is the optimal way. If you listen to it out of order, I don't think you'd enjoy it as much as you would
1: it
0: from top to bottom.
1: It would just be jarring between the tracks. Let's take a listen to the November single, Molly. Now, Molly in Australian is a slang term for a prostitute. And it's a kind of a mixture of ideas that go together, as it's about money, it's about disagreeing, it's about being high and forgetting things and, you know, wrecking a relationship mm-hmm. with the approach that the other is taking.
0: So let's give it a listen.

0: Molly from Eka Vandal off the new LP Looking for People to Unfollow came out on Friday, and I will just say that there are so many strong tracks through this, though, you know, I'd say language is a problem, but nevertheless, it's a mixture that really kind of brings everybody together when it comes to modern music.
1: Mm-hmm. No, Molly was definitely my favorite track. It's so catchy. I hope you guys think the same, along with that relationship drama, you know, just you only talk about it when you're high and then you end up forgetting about it. And I kind of relate to that in a way.
0: I gotcha. Now, so we're talking about kind of genre blends and
1: modern music in a way.
0: Yeah. The band Little Berry has a new LP out. It was released through Dan Auerbach's Easy Eye Sound on Friday, called Gravity Freeze. And Little Berry is basically the combination of Barry Cadogan and Lewis Wharton, who have been together about 25 years in various different ways. And when we're talking genre bending here, I heard just a few things, and maybe from my perspective, a little bit of a dad rock perspective, I heard maybe not what you heard in Little Berry.
1: The way that I heard it was, well, of course, it's like this Brit rock, very inspired by this American blues and jazz. But a newer influence that I heavily enjoyed was Puma Blues' latest album. I saw it live after hearing it once. This is my first introduction. And I'm like, you know what? He's in Minneapolis this Wednesday. Let's go. And so I went. And just these, like, it's kind of hard to describe, but these, you're trying to pull all these older music, you know, as we were talking before, John Drake said, it's a very exhaust, like, type of sound, and trying to create something new off of that. So my favorite track is Talk It Up Like It's Wanted. It's got sort of this very, like, jangly, piercing guitar at the beginning of doo doo doo doo pew pew pew pew pew, and then it brings into like a more like actual guitar and like rocky sound to it. But it's so, it just pulls you through. You want to like lean into that song in the same way where, again, I said Puma Blue, that whole album feels like that for me. So this song specifically really, like, I loved it.
0: Indeed. So there is Little Berry and music from the new Gravity Freeze with Talk It Up Like It's Wanted. To me, a little bit of a Jimi Hendrix Little Wing feel.

0: And that was Talk It Up Like It's Wanted off of Little Barry's sixth studio album, Gravity Freeze.
1: And it's the first time that the band has used their full name since 2017 and the LP Death Express, but it's been since the passing of one of their drummers, Virgil Howe, who was Steve Howe, guitarist from Yes's son, in 2017. They've worked with a number of different drummers, and for this release, Tony Coote is the current drummer and percussionist, though they worked with a drummer named Malcolm Cato for the previous LP that came out in 2025. So it almost seems as if Little Barry could be just about any drummer. But the thing about it, I think, is that you get different styles. And for this, Gravity Freeze, these are songs that are more song-oriented than the LP Electric War, which had a little bit more of a experimental quality.
0: Yeah. All these songs were recorded at the same time, but then they do that little picky, you know, which one fits here, which one fits here. And then we get two incredible albums out of it.
1: Indeed. And for me, the song December really jumped out as we were going through some first part of the LP sounds. And I was kind of in a fresher mood when it came to listening to music. And songs like More Bad Miles of Road, It Isn't Soul, and December all really stood out to me as being really legit.
0: Songs that I really liked, also More Bad Miles of Road, Talk It Up Like It's Wanted, that last track, Gravity Freeze, which we agreed is the most modern-ish sounding, and then Anything You Are was also a favorite.
1: Yes.
0: But what was one of your favorites?
1: Well, of course, we were talking about Coralisa, and I used headphones to hear it, and you heard it with a different array. Guitars up front for you, maybe a different mix for me, but I liked it because of the fact that it felt authentic. But December is one of my favorites, and it's got a throwback quality, a little bit of a ballad feel to it, but it really worked overall all the way through. So let's take a listen. We've got Little Barry, the track December, from the new LP, Gravity Freeze.

0: was December off of Gravity Freeze by Lil Barry. December listening in May, but
1: yes, indeed. But the thing too is that a band like Lil Barry will do maybe a handful of shows in the UK. I can't see them touring, but if you've ever watched, Better Call Saul.
0: Yeah.
1: Of course, they are in that as the theme song. And I really think that Barry Cadogan is a guy that connected with so many of my favorite musicians. It's really cool that he is able to, you know, do this retro soul band. And, you know, this one ties the whole thing together in a lot of different great ways.
0: You might have heard another sound of, they did some work in the new Elvis movie, newish, but you know, great sounding album. I recommend you listen to it. We'll have it up on air here in probably just a couple hours. But
1: there you go. So that'll do it for today's Crispy Critics. Rebecca, thank you very much. And yes, there are so many different genres of music that go into the products that we're hearing, especially on major label releases like we just heard that came out on Friday.
0: So thank you so much for listening on 88.1 FM, KVSU.

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Hello, hello, hello, everybody, and welcome to your Wednesday afternoon diversions show. My name is Kitty, and I'm going to be your host for today's show. Thank you so much to the lovely Rebecca for hosting the News Edition and Crispy Critics here at KVSC. We got some great songs coming up. We've got This Is Not Your Life by Accessory, and we just listened to Fluorescent Adolescent by Arctic Monkeys. We got some more great songs coming up here, so don't you miss it on your Sound Alternative 88.1 FM KVSC.

0: 88.1 FM KVSC. We just listened to Rust and Wire by Anjimily. Before that, we had Black Balloons Reprise by Flying Lotus, as well as This Is Not Your Life by Accessory. We got some more great tunes coming up here. Don't you guys fret or worry about it. We got Lovely Mitski. We love Mitski here at KVSC with I'll Change For You, as well as Art Deco with I Was A Teenager here on Your Sound Alternative, 88.1 FM.
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Before that, we had Samies by Anjin de Poitchin, as well as Thoughts Are Like Clouds by Toth, I Was a Teenager by Art Deco, and I'll Change for You by Mitski. We got some great, great songs coming up here. We got more great songs. This is a lovely Divergence set we got here. And we've got Back of a Truck by Rostam, as well as Dirty Tech by Kim Gordon, which is, we got to play some Kim Gordon here at KVSC. You know we love it. As well as We Should Talk by Bleachers on Your Sound Alternative 88.1 FM KVSC.

On next week's menu, we have an interview with Tommy Stinson. Tommy Stinson is known for starting out as the bassist for The Replacements. With nearly 50 years of music experience, Tommy has been a staple in iconic musical acts like Perfect, Soul Asylum, and Guns N' Roses. Check out the menu on Tuesday, June 2nd at 4:30 for an interview with Tommy Stinson, right here on 88.1.

0: everybody. It is 88.1 FM KVSC. You are tuned in to the Wednesday Divergence Show, and I am your host for one day only. My name is Kitty, and we just listened to We Should Talk by Bleachers. Before that, we had a little bit of Kim Gordon with Dirty Tech, as well as Rostam with Back of a Truck. We got some great, great songs coming up here, guys. Don't you worry about it. Don't you sweat it. We've got some Suzanne Vega with Blood Makes Noise, as well as a little bit of They Might Be Giants with Outside Brain, and Friends in High Places by Bare Hands, which is so funny because it's a play on words. It's B-E-A-R, hands, like a bear, the animal. But it's like, it's fun, it's quippy, but yes, we should get right into it on your sound alternative, 88.1 FM KVSC.
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1: 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We just listened to Moon and Back by Torres. Before that, we had Friends in High Places by Bare Hands, as well as Outside Brain by They Might Be Giants, and a little bit of Suzanne Vega with Blood Makes Noise on your Sound Alternative. Yes, we got some more great songs here coming up, but don't you worry about it. We got them coming up. We got Beck with Gamma Ray. Love Beck. Who doesn't love Beck? Not music director Beck, of course, but artist Beck, as well as Boards of Canada with Intro It Prophecy at 1420 MHZ, if that's how you pronounce it. And also Talk Talk with I Don't Believe in You on your Sound Alternative, 88.1 FM KVSC.
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4: 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And just look at all this grape juice I spilled on the carpet. 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

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You are tuned in to the Wednesday afternoon Diversions show, and we are, of course, in the second hour of the show, and I am your host, Kitty, for one afternoon only. maybe more in the future, but for now, one afternoon. Filling in for the lovely Imagine Ruby. But yes, we just listened to I Don't Believe in You by Talk Talk, as well as Intro It / Prophecy at 1420 MHZ by Boards of Canada, and also Gamma Ray by Beck. But yes, we've got more great songs coming up here, of course, on the Diversions show. Lovely, lovely songs put in here. We have the Orioles with All in Metal, as well as You Bet with Fertile Eyes, and That's Where I Am by Maggie Rogers. And of course, we got a little All American Rejects. We love them. Who doesn't? 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

0: 88.1 FM KVSC. We just listened to Steve Lacy with Playground. Before that, we had a little bit of All American Rejects with their song Clothesline, as well as, of course, you know it, Maggie Rogers with That's Where I Am, You Bet with Fertile Eyes, and the Orioles with All in Metal. I am Kitty, and you are listening to The Diversions Show on this amazing Wednesday afternoon. We got some more lovely, lovely songs coming up. As you know, I only have one vocab word, and it is lovely, lovely. But yes, we have, of course, Cat Clyde with Man's World, as well as Witch Post. Who doesn't love Witch Post? With Twin Fawn, a little bit of a Hovde with Try, Try, Try, and Jimily once again with Afferin. And we got some more songs coming up after that. Don't you even fret or worry about it, guys, on your Sound Alternative, 88.1 FM KVSC.
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3: 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Deep three, and that's good. Tony Dahl, are you kidding me? Another Buffalo connection.
4: 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Back towards Van Horn, takes a shot. He scores! 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

Hello, hello, hello. Once again, everybody, my name is Kitty, and you are tuned in to the last break for this Wednesday's Diversions show before we pass it on to, of course, John Drake with the Whole Lotta Blues show. Make sure you stick around to listen to that one, especially if you love blues music, and if you are looking to get into blues music, please just stick around and listen to it because it's a great show. We love to listen to it here at KVSC, but yes, we just listened to, of course, and Jimalee once again with Afarin, as well as Hovde with Try, Try, Try. We had Witch Post with Twin Fawn, and of course, Cat Clyde with Man's World. But yes, make sure you stick around for the next show here, and tune into my show tomorrow, which is the Nightly Mixtape, 11 p.m. to 2 a.m., and of course, we got more songs coming up here for the last 15 minutes of this Diversions show. We have The Bug Club with Yours If You Want Me, as well as Animal Collective with Brother Sport, Checked Out by Ultra Bomb, Highlights of 100 by Kiwi Jr., and finishing off the Diversions show with Not Too Soon by Throwing Muses. Thank you all again for tuning in to the show today. We love you all so much and thank you for your support. And we'll see you soon. Bye-bye.